0: will be supporting landholders in the Bredbo area with hazard reduction burns. The bushfire danger period normally begins on October 1st. An event run by Southern New South Wales Health's population team in Bombala has been positively recognised for its impact. The team received the Keeping People Healthy Award for its Getting Better with Age event at the recent Southern Health Awards night. The event was celebrated in recognition of its community-led approach to helping older people stay healthy, connected and independent. The Snowy Monaro Regional Council has been recognised at the 2026 Local Government Week Awards. Council took home the R.H. Doherty Events and Communications Award at the ceremony. President of Local Government New South Wales, Mayor Darcy Burns, said the winners exemplified the innovation, leadership and community focus that continues to define local government in the state. And Council's Boosting Biodiversity at North Ridge Reserve project will be stretching further than the reserve boundaries to reach more people. The project involves two cultural burns at Coomer's North Ridge Reserve and is run in partnership with the North Ridge Reserve Bush Care Group and Merriman's Land Council. Coomer residents can participate in the third part of the project, Backyards for Biodiversity.
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0: Looking at the results from the Coomer Golf Club, Saturday Stableford. The overall winner was Nate Quadling on 39 points. The A-grade winner was Dylan Litchfield on 38 points. B-grade winner was Andrew Nowland on 37 points. And the C-grade winner was Harry Mould on 38 points. That's the latest XLFM local news. 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I'm Caitlin Lewis.
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2: Transport for New South Wales would like to advise Kosciuszko Road's open to Perisher. Guthaga Road, chains are required from the power station to the village. Alpine Way's open to Threadbow. Beyond Threadbow, caution, icy stretches from the Cascades to the Wattles. On the Snowy Mountains Highway, the road is open. The Link Road to Selwyn Snow Resort's open. Elliott Way's also open. And Coomer to Brown Mountain, the road is open. Make sure you're keeping it here for all the latest winter road updates.
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3: Tonight, frosty conditions, slight chance of a shower throughout the evening. Tomorrow, cloudy with isolated showers, snow 1,200 metres with strong winds. Thursday, partly cloudy, scattered showers, snow at 1,400 metres. Friday, mostly sunny. There's a 60% chance of snowfalls over the next 24 hours. Coomer dropping to -2 tonight, maxing out to 13 tomorrow. Jindabyne, high tomorrow of 9 after a night's low of 2. Canberra, temp climbing to 13 after a minimum of 3. 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

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Good morning, you're now with Brad for your 30-minute music marathon. And this one from an animated New Zealand movie, Foot Rot Flats the Dog's Tail, Slice of Heaven on XLFM.

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It's a 30-minute music marathon. We've got Irene Cara, Fame, three songs time. Get ready for that. Right now, from his 1984 album, Human Racing, the song, it reached the top five in Australia that year.

0: Summer Classic, XLFM 96.1 on your Tuesday morning, straight out of Flashdance. That was Irene Cara with Fame. You're listening with Brad and checking out the weather ahead. Frosty conditions today with a slight chance of a shower during the evening. Tomorrow, cloudy with isolated showers expected. Snow at 1,200 metres, strong winds as well. Some more scattered showers for your Thursday. Snow at 1,400 metres. Then by Friday, it's set to be a mostly sunny one. So hopefully it clears up later this week. And don't forget about XLFM's Love and Local Shop the Snowies. You have until August 28th, literally 17 days left to shop and win $5,000. So make sure to stop at Bombala Hardware, Bombala Electrical and Home Hardware, or even the Delegate Hotel for your chance to win that $5,000. Coming up, we've got some Tony Childs as well as Cold Chisel. 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
20: 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Guthaga Road, chains are required from the power station to the village. Alpine Way's open to Threadbow. Beyond Threadbow, caution, icy stretches from the Cascades to the Wattles. On the Snowy Mountains Highway, the road is open. The Link Road to Selwyn Snow Resort's open. Elliott Way's also open. And Cooma to Brown Mountain, the road is open. Make sure you're keeping it here for all the latest winter road updates.

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6: 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The Charlotte Pass Snow Resort $89 Thursday deal. 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

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Hello, you with Brad, as we make it to 11 o'clock, and Roy Orbison, you got it coming up.

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1: 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Australian energy starts right here in the Snowy Mountains.
19: This is Budgie Baker. Well, the wind has backed off a little bit. We've had up to 10 centimetres of snow overnight, and there's going to be lots of

0: St Carol and Cruiser, though they're on hold at the moment. But Gunbarra will get to the higher runs on Central Spur with Sponners and Anton spinning. Friday Fat looking the good for the first time at St Kids. Nice to see better weather, but there is more coming tomorrow, so make the most of today.
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2: From the Capital Radio Newsroom, good morning. I'm Tia Priest-Willamott. In breaking news, the Federal Agriculture Minister has announced priority species of birds in captivity will be the first to receive the vaccines for bird flu, with the rollout to begin soon. Speaking at a press conference in Parliament, Julie Collins says the government can't stop the spread in wild birds, but can protect some native species. Overseas, a state of emergency has been declared in Colombia after a magnitude 7.4 earthquake devastated parts of the country. More than 100 people are dead and the death toll is expected to rise, with many people trapped under rubble. Neighbouring nations and aid agencies are offering support. UNICEF Australia's Anita Quigley says they have resources in the area ready to go.
3: UNICEF has a major supply hub in nearby Panama, where we can quickly call on supplies if needed, like we did only 6 weeks ago with the earthquake in Venezuela. So UNICEF stands ready to provide further support if requested by the Colombian government.
2: Australians are being urged to fill out the census tonight to help government allocate funding. The Bureau of Statistics will follow up those who don't complete the survey by next week. People who refuse to participate will be fined. The Bureau's Emily Walter says there's no other data resource like the census.
4: So what we aim for is that people are willing and they're very well supported to complete the census, and generally we find that lots of people do absolutely voluntarily because they understand why it's important.
2: Dentists are gathering at Parliament House in Canberra to call for the release of a national oral health plan. Data shows one in three adults have untreated tooth decay, with 2 million Australians not getting dental care due to cost. The Dental Association's Dr. Chris Sanzaro says a national plan has been delayed repeatedly.
5: We're calling on MPs from across the country to ensure that their constituents' voices are heard and that the Health Minister prioritises the release of the national oral health plan and improves access for dental care.
2: And coral cover on the Great Barrier Reef is at near record levels. The latest survey from the Australian Institute of Marine Science shows the reef's coral cover has bounced back from mass bleaching events in 2025 and early 2026. Coral cover across all three regions of the reef increased slightly or remained at similar levels to that recorded last year. League great Josh Morris believes Brian To'o's move to the PNG Chiefs in 2028 is the right decision for both him and the Panthers. To'o will leave Penrith, having been a staple in their side during the run of four straight premierships. Morris says it's a sensible business decision from both To'o and the club. And the Australian Professional Leagues has now terminated the licence of failed A-League club Western United after it was put into hibernation last season. And that's the latest news update from the Capital Radio Newsroom. I'm Tia Priest-Willamott.
6: Continuing with XLFM local news, thanks to Red Energy, the 100% Australian energy retailer owned by Snowy Hydro. I'm Caitlin Lewis. Snowy Monaro Council has given an update on the Cooma and Bombala pool projects. They say the new pump and filtration equipment for the pools has been recovered and delivered to council, marking a major milestone for the project. New plant rooms are being constructed at each of the two facilities, where the equipment will ensure that the pool water is being properly treated. Council is now working to finalise arrangements with a specialist filtered water treatment contractor. Residents in the Snowy Valley aren't happy after the company behind the proposed Bondo Wind Farm called off the last two information sessions about the project. As reported by the Tumut and Adelong Times, Neon claimed too many people were attending the meetings. The final sessions were scheduled to be in Adjungbilly and Brungle last week, with the company saying there were too many unregistered attendees. Locals on social media are disputing that, saying there were very few people at the already held meetings. And more than 2.5 million households, including

0: Some in the Snowy Mountains have already completed their census ahead of the official night tonight. A fine of $364 a day will apply to those who refuse to participate in the Australia White Survey. Assistant Treasury Minister Andrew Lee says it's a chance to help the government best allocate funding.
1: And it's part of giving back to your community, because when you can accurately fill in the census, it ensures that your community gets the resources that it's entitled to.
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0: The Cooma Stallions hosted their last home game of the season over the weekend, going up against the Bombala Blue Heelers at the Cooma Showground. The club used the occasion to celebrate its 1991 under-18s premiership side and the women's 2012 premiership team. The first grade side ended the game 12-all after leading 6-0 at half-time, while the reserve grade side won 34-16. That's the latest XLFM local news. If you have a local news lead, go to xlfm.com.au and click local news. I'm Caitlin Lewis.
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3: Transport for New South Wales would like to advise Kosciuszko Road's open to Perisher. Guthaga Road, chains are required from the power station to the village. Alpine Way's open to Threadbow. Beyond Threadbow, caution, icy stretches from the Cascades to the Wattles. On the Snowy Mountains Highway, the road is open. The Link Road to Selwyn Snow Resort's open. Elliott Way's also open. And Cooma to Brown Mountain, the road is open. Make sure you're keeping it here for all the latest winter road updates.
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4: Tonight, frosty conditions, slight chance of a shower throughout the evening. Tomorrow, cloudy with isolated showers, snow 1,200 metres with strong winds. Thursday, partly cloudy, scattered showers, snow at 1,400 metres. Friday, mostly sunny. There's a 60% chance of snowfalls over the next 24 hours. Cooma dropping to -2 tonight, maxing out to 13 tomorrow. Jindabyne, high tomorrow of 9 after a night's low of 2. Canberra, temp climbing to 13 after a minimum of 3. 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

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And this next one from 1982, one of their masterpieces, Hall & Oates, it's Man Eater. Part of the lyrics was actually helped shape by Daryl Hall's girlfriend, Sarah Allen. Originally, there was more lyrics after, she's a man eater. But then she was like, nope, end it there. It sounds way more effective. I honestly agree. It really works just ending it there. Here they are, Hall & Oates on XLFM.

Brava Classic, XLFM 96.1. It's a 30-minute music marathon. You're with Brad on your Tuesday. Back tomorrow morning, it's the Gazza and Rick local classic breakfast from 5:30. Catch them then for some more fun. But if you stay right here, you know, right now, 30-minute music marathon. And the guitar solo from this, done by Eddie Van Halen. He was unpaid for his contribution to this, unless you count the 2 6-packs of beer that was brought to the studio just for him. It's a great guitar solo. Fantastic song. One of Michael Jackson's best. He's beaten on XLFM.

0: Triple Classic, XLFM 96.1. You're hanging with Brad on your Tuesday morning, checking the weather, frosty conditions with a slight chance of a shower throughout the evening tonight. Tomorrow's going to be cloudy with some snow at 1,200 metres, strong winds, some isolated showers too. More showers expected on your Thursday, snow at 1,400 metres, though by Friday, things should clear up into a mostly sunny one. And whenever you get the chance to, make sure to shop at Jindabyne Pharmacy, Main Street Clothing, do your clothing shop, Kuma Furnishing Company to get some new furniture, because it's XLFM's Love and Local Shop. 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Scan that QR code to go into the draw. Coming up, I've got a song that in 2004, Eric Prydz remixed into a huge hit. It's the original from Steve Winwood. Valerie, coming up.
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23: Transport for New South Wales would like to advise Kosciuszko Road's open to Perisher. Guthaga Road, chains are required from the power station to the village. Alpine Way's open to Threadbow. Beyond Threadbow, caution, icy stretches from the Cascades to the Wattles. On the Snowy Mountains Highway, the road is open. The Link Road to Selwyn Snow Resort's open. Elliott Way's also open. And Kuma to Brown Mountain, the road is open. Make sure you're keeping it here for all the latest winter road updates.

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1: 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The first one's from 10 to 1 at the Creamer Library, and it's an earring making workshop. And then the second one, for pendant making, goes from 1 o'clock to 5 o'clock. Places are limited and RSVP is essential, so please contact Creamer Library at 6451 1630. 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

0: the classic XLFM 96.1 for your Tuesday morning. You're hanging with me, Brad. It's about to be Tuesday afternoon. Yep, it's lunchtime next. Time to break out the sandwiches as you get an update on the news. And then it's time for another 30-minute music marathon. 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
9: This is Budgie Baker. The wind backed off and we've even got a little bit of sunshine around, and there are a lot of wind drifts as well out there, so it's going to be quite nice if you can find them. Selwyn Mountain crew have been working hard. Township triple chair backspinning, new chum chair as well. Some nice fresh snow ready for the skiers and boarders. Red Energy Toboggan Park for all those looking for a bit of a slide today. Charlotte Pass, Guthrie double chair, Cozzie triple chair all the way to the top for some nice fun snow. Pulpa T-Bar and Basin Pomer okay for everyone, and the first timers and the kids on the Cozzie carpet. The Perisher lifts across all four resort areas are open again. Air and International should be pretty nice. Front and Centre Valley as well. All lifts open in Blue Cow, some in Smigs and all in Guthiga. Grebo, they've got to be very thankful the wind has dropped enough to get some of the top of the mountain open. Basin Carols are on hold though. Cruises now open. Gun Barrel will get you to

0: fleet are safe, despite the medical regulator suspending sales. The Paramedics Union says some of its members have reported issues with the devices. Ambulance Executive Director Alan Morrison says they closely monitor the technology being used to help save lives in New South Wales.
1: We did go through and all our devices have been reviewed and have been looked at where any fault has existed or been identified. Those have been remediated. The machines we have are not subject to the issues that the TGA is undertaking the suspension of sales on.
0: Australia will soon roll out the first vaccines against bird flu, which will be administered to wildlife in captivity. States and territories will commence vaccinations in the coming days and weeks on species mainly susceptible to the disease. 231 cases of bird flu have so far been detected in Australia, with the majority of cases in South Australia. Environment Minister Murray Watt says the federal government will support states and territories to roll this out.
2: Where it's possible to vaccinate wild birds, we will do so, but the priority here is to vaccinate birds that are in captivity. And of course, in our zoos and various other institutions, we've been taking steps to ensure that we do have populations of our most vulnerable bird species, and they're going to be the priority when it comes to vaccinations.
0: Opposition leader Angus Taylor has addressed his party room in Canberra as the coalition debates key policy issues. The opposition is likely to back Labor's cuts to the National Disability Insurance Scheme. There will also be deliberations on gambling reform and changes to the media bargaining code. Mr. Taylor says the coalition will hold the government to account.
3: You've seen what it is to invest in the future of your communities, your businesses, your families. That's what this team is capable of, that the Labor Party simply is not.
0: League legend Josh Morris has blasted calls for the NRL to introduce a third-place playoff. The idea is designed to provide more content for fans and broadcasters in grand final week. Speaking on Sports Today, Morris didn't hold back.
4: It's probably one of the silliest ideas I've ever heard. You can't tell me players are going to go out there and give it their all. You cannot tell me after they've been knocked out. If you're not first, you're last.
0: The Cronulla Sharks aren't losing confidence ahead of the finals despite their upset loss to the last place Dragons. Cronulla's five-game winning streak was stopped in its tracks in the local derby. And the fallout from FIFA's plot to privatise the World Cup continues. The European, North American and Asian confederations have co-signed an open letter accusing FIFA of a fundamental breach of trust and deception. And that's the latest news update from the Capital Radio newsroom. I'm Tia Priest-Willamott.
5: Continuing with XLFM local news, thanks to Red Energy, the 100% Australian energy retailer owned by Snowy Hydro. I'm Caitlin Lewis. The Monaro Police District are warning Snowy Monaro locals that there are scammers doing the rounds pretending to be census officials. Police are reminding residents that officials will not request money or financial information and they will not contact you through social media. Do not share financial information, passwords or identity documents with scammers. If you have been scammed, contact your local police station or the police assistance line on 131 444. Last year's Getting Better with Age event in Bombala has been recognised at the Southern Health Awards night. The event, run by Southern New South Wales Health's population team, received the Keeping People Healthy Award. The event was celebrated in recognition of its community-led approach to helping older people stay healthy, connected and independent. The Local Government Week Awards were held recently and the Snowy Monaro Regional Council was recognised. Council took home the R.H. Doherty Events and Communications Award at the ceremony. President of Local Government New South Wales, Mayor Darcy Byrne, said the winners exemplified the innovation, leadership and community focus that continues to define local government in the state. And Cooma North residents are being encouraged to participate in the third part of the Boosting Biodiversity at Northridge Reserve project. The project involves two cultural burns at Cooma's Northridge Reserve and is run in partnership with the Northridge Reserve Bush Care Group and Merrymans Land Council. The funded project is designed to improve the sustainability of native plants and animals at Northridge. Residents can apply to have their tip fees paid for if they are removing bird-spread woody weeds.
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5: 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The handicap winner was Tom Perea.

0: with 21 points. They'll be back again this coming Sunday with registration at 8:30 a.m. for an 8:45 tee off. And the Raiders will be announcing their team facing the Sharks this afternoon. That's the latest XLFM local news. 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I'm Caitlin Lewis.
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2: Transport for New South Wales would like to advise Kosciuszko Road's open to Perisher. Guthaga Road, chains are required from the power station to the village. Alpine Way's open to Threadbow. Beyond Threadbow, caution, icy stretches from the Cascades to the Wattles. On the Snowy Mountains Highway, the road is open. The Link Road to Selwyn Snow Resort's open. Elliott Way's also open. And Cooma to Brown Mountain, the road is open. Make sure you're keeping it here for all the latest winter road updates.
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3: Tonight, frosty conditions, slight chance of a shower throughout the evening. Tomorrow, cloudy with isolated showers, snow 1,200 metres with strong winds. Thursday, partly cloudy, scattered showers, snow at 1,400 metres. Friday, mostly sunny. There's a 60% chance of snowfalls over the next 24 hours. Cooma dropping to negative 2 tonight, maxing out to 13 tomorrow. Jindabyne, high tomorrow of 9 after a night's low of 2. Canberra, 10th climbing to 13 after a minimum of 3. 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

Rover Classic, XLFM 96.1. Hey, how you doing? You, it's Brad on your Tuesday morning as we make it a quarter past on this 30-minute music marathon. I don't really know how to admit this, kind of sheepish about it, but I was first introduced to this song from, of all places, NRMA insurance ads in the 2000s. It's the only place I ever really heard this song get used when I was growing up. It's a great song still, by my side, in excess, XLFM. In the dark.

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And this one from back in 1985 managed to make the top 15 here in Australia. It's Heaven from Bryan Adams on your 30-minute music marathon.

0: Nova Classic, XLFM 96.1 with Queen's Don't Stop Me Now to finish the 30-minute music marathon. That song of theirs, even though it's one of their most iconic songs, it actually wasn't that huge of a hit here in Australia. Didn't even crack the hottest 100 until 2018, when, of course, Bohemian Rhapsody came out, where it peaked at number 53 on the charts. So it took until the 2010s and not the 1970s when it first released. How's that? Hey, with Brad right now, good afternoon. Checking the weather. Slight chance of a shower throughout this evening and some isolated showers are expected tomorrow. More rain for your Thursday as well. By Friday, things should all clear up, hopefully. 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
12: Transport for New South Wales would like to advise Kosciuszko Road's open to Perisher. Guthaga Road, chains are required from the power station to the village. Alpine Way's open to Threadbow. Beyond Threadbow, caution, icy stretches from the Cascades to the Wattles. On the Snowy Mountains Highway, the road is open. The Link Road to Selwyn Snow Resort's open. Elliott Way's also open. And Coomera Brown Mountain, the road is open. Make sure you're keeping it here for all the latest winter road updates.

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0: 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You're doing it with Brad in your afternoon as we come to 1 o'clock. 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
1: 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Australian energy starts right here in the Snowy Mountains.
8: This is Budgie Baker. The wind backed off and we've even got a little bit of sunshine around, and there are a lot of wind drifts as well out there, so it's going to be quite nice if you can find them. Selwyn Mountain crew have been working hard. Township triple chair backspinning. New chump chair as well. Some nice fresh snow ready for the skiers and boarders. Red Energy Toboggan Park for all those looking for a bit of a slide today. Charlotte Pass, Guthrie's double chair, Cozzy triple chair all the way to the top for some nice fun snow. Pulper T-Bar and Basin Pommer okay for everyone, and the first timers and the kids on the Cozzy carpet. The Perisher lifts across all four resort areas are open again. Air and International should be pretty nice. Front and Centre Valley as well. All lifts open in Blue Cow, some in Smigs and all in Guthaga. Grebo, they've got to be very thankful the wind has dropped enough to get some of the top of the mountain open. Basin Carrolls are on hold though. Cruise is now open. Gunbarrel will get you to higher runs on Central Spur with Sponners and Anton spinning, and Friday Flat just looking the good for the kids. Nice to see better weather, but there is more coming tomorrow, so just enjoy your day.
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9: From the Capital Radio Newsroom, I'm Alex Stockerty. Australia will soon roll out the first vaccines against bird flu, which will be administered to wildlife in captivity. States and territories will commence vaccination in the coming

0: Victoria's Premier has delayed the start of work from home laws in the state until July 2027. Ben Carroll says he still supports work from home, but this move will give him more time to consult with the business community. Mr. Carroll says he has informed leaders in the business community.
1: As part of a new direction of my leadership is a reset of our relationship with the business community. I've spoken with Sally Curtin this morning and Tim Piper, and I've informed them that work from home will not proceed on the 1st of September. It will proceed on the 1st of July in 2027.
0: The death toll from an earthquake in Colombia is expected to rise with a major search operation unfolding. At least 111 people have been confirmed dead, with hundreds of buildings damaged and many people trapped under debris. The majority of Australians surveyed in a new poll would like greater control over their social platforms. 71% of those polled want the government to mandate an opt-in feature for social media algorithms. Teachers Consent founder Chanel Contos says people deserve to be able to choose what they see online.
2: This is crucial because what we're seeing online is a systematic division across ideologies, across sexes, in so many different ways.
0: More than 2.5 million households have completed their census early ahead of census night tonight. A fine of $364 a day can apply to those who refuse to participate in the Australia-wide survey, which helps shape and inform government and business decisions. Checking sport, and in the AFL, Jack Viney will make his long-awaited return from injury through the VFL this weekend. The Melbourne vice-captain has missed this season through an Achilles and back injury. Australian basketball great Patty Mills has rejected interest from NBL clubs to sign with French powerhouse Arsvel for next season. And there's widespread backlash in NRL circles for the proposed third-place playoff. That's the latest news update from the Capital Radio newsroom.
3: Continuing with XLFM local news, thanks to Red Energy, the 100% Australian energy retailer owned by Snowy Hydro. I'm Caitlin Lewis. Work continues on the Cooma and Bombala pools, with council announcing a firm reopening date could be imminent. The new pump and filtration equipment for the pools has been recovered and delivered to council, and the new plant rooms continue to be constructed at each of the two facilities. Other updates include council approving building, HVAC and metal contractors for both projects, as well as continuing site preparation and plumbing works and preparations for the relocation of electricity infrastructure at the Cooma Pool. Snowy Monaro locals who won't be able to fill out their census tonight are being urged to complete it as soon as possible afterwards. More than 2.5 million households across the country have already filled out the survey. Bureau of Statistics spokesperson Emily Walter says those who don't fill in their details will be contacted.
4: We will follow you up. So if we don't receive a response from you sort of starting next week, we'll start to understand, you know, where are those households that haven't responded, and we'll be either sending letters initially or field staff to follow up.
3: And the company behind the proposed Bondo Wind Farm has called off the last two information sessions about the project, which were scheduled to take place last week. As reported by the Tumut and Adelong Times, NEON claimed too many people were attending the meetings. The final sessions were scheduled to be held in Ajungbili and Brungle last week, with the company saying there were too many unregistered attendees. Locals on social media are disputing that, saying there were very few people at the meetings that were already held.
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3: At the Coolamatong Country Club, golfers continue to find the winter course conditions tough, with Sunday winner Ben Hearn scoring 35 points. Runner-up was Glenn Stager with 34 points and Anthony Perry in third on a countback from Ken Cable with 33 points. Last Wednesday's monthly medal round was won by David Stewart in the men with 69 and Christy Barry in the women's event with 74. That's the latest XLFM local news. 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
6: Transport for New South Wales would like to advise Kosciuszko Road's open to Perisher. Guthaga Road, chains are required from the power station to the village. Alpine Way's open to Threadbow. Beyond Threadbow, caution, icy stretches from the Cascades to the Wattles. On the Snowy Mountains Highway, the road is open.

0: open, the Link Road to Selwyn Snow Resort's open, Elliott Way's also open, and Coomera Brown Mountain, the road is open. Make sure you're keeping it here for all the latest winter road updates.
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2: Tonight, frosty conditions, slight chance of a shower throughout the evening. Tomorrow, cloudy with isolated showers, snow 1,200 metres with strong winds. Thursday, partly cloudy, scattered showers, snow at 1,400 metres. Friday, mostly sunny. There's a 60% chance of snowfalls over the next 24 hours. Coomera dropping to negative 2 tonight, maxing out to 13 tomorrow. Jindabyne, high tomorrow of 9 after a night's low of 2. Canberra, temp climbing to 13 after a minimum of 3. 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

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That was the New Radicals with the Get What You Give. One hit wonder, but their lead singer and producer-songwriter, Greg Alexander, he will go on to have a huge career of his own as a producer, including making Murder on the Dance Floor. Love that song. Hey, you're with Brad for your Tuesday afternoon, and now here's Whitesnake on XLFM.

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You're with Brad for a 30-minute music marathon, but if you're waiting for Gazza and Rick, well, they'll be back on the Classic Local Breakfast tomorrow morning from 5:30, ready to wake you up with more of the greatest hits. Until then, use this marathon now. 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

0: Forever Classic, XLFM 96.1. You're getting through the workday with Brad. Hey, how you doing? I hope it hasn't been a busy or hard one on the job today. Checking the weather, going to be a slight chance of a shower throughout this evening, and those chances continue on to tomorrow. Some isolated showers expected with snow at 1,200 metres as well. Scattered showers for your Thursday, partly cloudy with snow at 1,400 metres. Then by Friday, should all clear up into a mostly sunny day. And when you get the chance to, make sure you do your shopping at High Country Outfitters, Cabin Fever, even Jindabyne Mitre 10 if you need to pick up some hardware material, because go to those stores, you could win yourself $5,000. 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Coming up, we've got some Bob Seger with Shakedown as well as Wham. Baby, next 5 minutes.
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17: Transport for New South Wales would like to advise Kosciuszko Road is open to Perisher. Guthuk Road chains are required from Guthuk Power Station to the village. Alpine Way Road is open to Threadbow and beyond. Snow Mountains Highway Road is open. The Link Road Selwyn Snow Resort Road open. LA Way Tumbarumba 2 Selwyn Road open. And Comita Brown Mountain Road is open. Keep it here for the latest Winter Road updates.

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1: 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Building Snowy 2.0. Australia's biggest battery right here in the Snowy Mountains.
8: This is Budgie Baker. The wind backed off and we've even got a little bit of sunshine around and there are a lot of wind drifts as well out there, so it's going to be quite nice if you can find them. Selwyn Mountain crew have been working hard. Township triple chair backspinning. New chum chair as well. Some nice fresh snow ready for the skiers and boarders. Red Energy Toboggan Park for all those looking for a bit of a slide today. Charlotte Pass, Guthrie double chair, Cozzie triple chair all the way to the top for some nice fun snow. Pulpa T-Bar and Basin Pommer okay for everyone and the first timers and the kids on the Cozzie carpet. The Perisher lifts across all four resort areas are open again. Air and International should be pretty nice. Front and Centre Valley as well. All lifts open in Blue Cow, some in Smigs and all in Guthaga. Grebo, they've got to be very thankful the wind has dropped enough to get some of the top of the mountain open. Basin Carrolls are on hold though. Cruise is now open. Gunbarrel will get you to higher runs on Central Spur with Sponners and Anton spinning. And Friday Flat just looking the good for the kids. Nice to see better weather, but there is more coming tomorrow, so just enjoy your day.
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9: From the Capital Radio Newsroom, I'm Alex Stockerty. The Finance Minister says promising progress is being made on tackling inflation ahead of the latest decision from the Reserve Bank. Most economists are predicting the official cash rate will remain on hold at 4.35%. Katie Gallagher is rejecting suggestions the government is too focused on tax changes and not on driving down government spending.
10: And in every budget, we have found savings to either to return to budget so that we have lower debt, or to, you know, reallocate across the budget.
9: Australia will soon roll out the first vaccines against bird flu, which will be administered to wildlife in captivity. States and territories will commence vaccination in the coming days and weeks on species mainly susceptible to the disease. 231 cases of bird flu have so far been detected in Australia, with the majority of cases in South Australia. The federal government maintains its gambling reforms strike the right balance despite criticisms from politicians of all stripes. Labor and

0: Being urged to fill out the census tonight to help the government allocate funding. The Bureau of Statistics will follow up those who don't complete the survey by next week. People who refuse to participate will be fined. The Bureau's Emily Walter says there's no other data resource like the census.
1: People are willing and they're very well supported to complete the census, and generally we find that lots of people do absolutely voluntarily because they understand why it's important.
0: And the death toll from a powerful earthquake in Colombia is expected to rise as crews desperately search for survivors. So far, 111 people have been confirmed dead, with hundreds of buildings damaged and many people trapped under debris. Checking sport, and Peter Volandis isn't ruling out getting a third-place playoff up and running this season despite widespread backlash to the idea. The acting NRL chief executive says players would be given financial incentives to play in the fixtures in the lead-up to the grand final. Matildas midfielder Tamika Yallop is making a move across the Tasman to the Wellington Phoenix from the Brisbane Roar. And Aussie surfers Ethan Ewing, Jack Robinson and George Pitar are all into the last 16 at the Tahiti Pro. That's the latest news update from the Capital Radio newsroom.
2: Continuing with XLFM local news, thanks to Red Energy, the 100% Australian energy retailer owned by Snowy Hydro. I'm Caitlin Lewis. The recently appointed Snowy Monaro Rural Fire Service District Manager is calling for landholders to start preparing their properties now ahead of bushfire season. Superintendent Lachlan Gilchrist said the district team and RFS are already preparing for the season ahead, according to the Monaro Post, saying a lack of moisture in grassland areas could mean fire activity starts earlier than normal. In the coming weeks, crews will be supporting landholders in the Bredbow area with hazard reduction burns. The bushfire danger period normally begins on October 1st. An event run by Southern New South Wales Health's population team in Bombala has been positively recognised for its impact. The team received the Keeping People Healthy Award for its Getting Better with Age event at the recent Southern Health Awards night. The event was celebrated in recognition of its community-led approach to helping older people stay healthy, connected and independent. The Snowy Monaro Regional Council has been recognised at the 2026 Local Government Week Awards. Council took home the R.H. Doherty Events and Communications Award at the ceremony. President of Local Government New South Wales, Mayor Darcy Byrne, said the winners exemplified the innovation, leadership and community focus that continues to define local government in the state. And Council's Boosting Biodiversity at Northridge Reserve project will be stretching further than the reserve boundaries to reach more people. The project involves two cultural burns at Coomer's Northridge Reserve and is run in partnership with the Northridge Reserve Bush Care Group and Merriman's Land Council. Coomer residents can participate in the third part of the project, Backyards for Biodiversity.
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2: Looking at the results from the Coomer Golf Club, Saturday Stableford. The overall winner was Nate Quadling on 39 points. The A-grade winner was Dylan Litchfield on 38 points. B-grade winner was Andrew Nowland on 37 points. And the C-grade winner was Harry Mould on 38 points. That's the latest XLFM local news. 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I'm Caitlin Lewis.
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4: Transport for New South Wales would like to advise Kosciuszko Road is over to Perisher. Guthaka Road chains are required from Guthaka Power Station to the village. Alpine Way Road is over to Threadbow and beyond. Stone Mountains Highway Road is open. The Link Road Selwyn Snow Resort Road open. Elliot Way Tumarumba to Selwyn Road open. And Kamina Brown Mountain Road is open. Keep it here for the latest winter road updates.
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5: Tonight, frosty conditions, slight chance of a shower throughout the evening. Tomorrow, cloudy with isolated showers, snow 1,200 metres with strong winds. Thursday, partly cloudy, scattered showers, snow at 1,400 metres. Friday, mostly sunny. There's a 60% chance of snowfalls over the next 24 hours. Coomer dropping to -2 tonight, maxing out to 13 tomorrow. Jindabyne, high tomorrow of 9 after a night's low of 2. Canberra, temp climbing to 13 after a minimum of 3. 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

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It's a 30-minute music marathon. You're hanging out with Brad for it. Hey, how you doing? Hope you're keeping warm. It's been a bit wet in parts. Hope you're keeping dry. And hey, this next one, let's get the good vibes going. We head to Electric Avenue with Eddie Grant on XLFM.

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It's a 30-minute music marathon. This one originally was Sonny and Cher. And Cher did it with Beavis and Butthead in the 90s. That actually happened. Check it out. But before that one was UB40 and Chrissy Hynde on XLFM.

0: classic XLFM 96.1 Genesis with that Invisible Touch for your 30-minute music marathon. Ending it right there. We've got another one after 3 o'clock. Hey, how you going? You're with Brad right now. And just want to check the weather. You know, if you think it's going to let up with the showers potentially and the frost, nah, it ain't. Slight chance of a shower later this evening and more expected to hit tomorrow for your hump day. Then on Thursday, scattered showers as well, partly cloudy. But by Friday, it should hopefully clear up into a mostly sunny day. At least that's what the weather is looking like so far. 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Think of the prize, 5K. Get in before August 28th. On the way shortly, I've got a double up of Aussie artists, some Jimmy Barnes, and even Pseudo Echo. Won't you take me to the funky town? 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
22: Transport for New South Wales would like to advise Kosciuszko Road is over to Perisher. Guthrie Road chains are required from Guthrie Power Station to the village. Alpine Way Road is open to Threadbow and beyond. Stone Mountains Highway Road is open. The Link Road Selwyn Stone Resort Road open. LA Way Tumarumba to Selwyn Road open. And Camino Brown Mountain Road is open. Keep it here for the latest Winter Road updates.

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1: 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And that's it for me today. I've been Brad. My bag packed, got to get ready for my Tuesday afternoon. Have a good one, and I hope you do as well, because we've got some great hits on the way. Next 30 minute music marathon, thanks to Banksy. Some Australian Crawl coming up, Wang Chung. It's all after your 3 o'clock news. Hope you enjoy the rest of your Tuesday. See you tomorrow.
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2: 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Australian energy starts right here in the Snowy Mountains.
10: This is Budgie Baker, a little bit of a mixed bag with the weather today. Some cloud, a bit of fog up high, but there's also a few sunny breaks at times. Snow was pretty nice, especially if you found some untracked areas today. Selwyn Snow Resort, Township Triple Chair, New Chum Chair, spinning some nice fresh snow to enjoy. Red Energy Toboggan Park was the spot for all those who are wanting a slide. Charlotte Pass, Guthrie Double Chair, Cosy Triple Chair, got the well rugged up skiers and boarders to the top. Basin Bomber, Pulpit T-Bar open as well, Cosy Carpet looking up to the first timers and all those keen kids. Perisher, four resort areas open, plenty of lifts to move you around. Mount P, Centre and Front Valley had some nice fresh snow. All lifts were open in Blue Cow and Guthaga, and Smiggins is only missing that link back to Perisher at the moment. Trebo, still breezy up high, so no Basin or Carrolls, but Cruiser got open and Merritts was pretty busy. Gunbarrel to go for High Noon, and those parks around Sponners and Antons were pumping. Easy Does It Chair and some snow runners on Friday Flat open. We may see a few more snow showers tomorrow, just keeping that snow cover topped up.
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0: The Reserve Bank will keep interest rates on hold with the official cash rate handed down, but some economists believe an increase is needed. The official cash rate will stay at 4.35% despite concerns inflation remains stubbornly high. The RBA board has taken a range of economic data into account. Finance Minister Katie Gallagher admits it's a balancing act for the central bank.
11: We have seen some really welcome progress in inflation in the economy, but we are, of course, affected by all of those global developments, including the war in the Middle East.
0: Federal law enforcement agencies have raided the nation's largest independent petrol operator over the alleged supply and distribution of illegal tobacco. Police and Border Force targeted Metro-branded service stations across New South Wales, Victoria, Queensland and South Australia. News Corp reports no employees have been arrested or are alleged to be involved in illegal activity. Australia will follow New Zealand and vaccinate endangered wildlife against H5 bird flu. 231 cases of bird flu have so far been recorded across Australia, with the majority of cases in South Australia. Federal Agriculture Minister Julie Collins says the vaccination program will roll out shortly.
11: We have seen some really welcome progress in...
12: So the states and territories will be making their own announcements in coming days in relation to starting the vaccinations and what they've identified as their priority species. So we've been working very closely with them.
0: Almost all...

0: Ireland's refusal to do so. The financial regulator has placed the country's car insurance companies on notice. An ASIC review has found premiums have soared far beyond inflation in the past year. Checking sport, and Sydney has announced veteran defender Jake Lloyd will play on next season. The 32-year-old has triggered a games-based contract extension. Meanwhile, Jack Viney is locked in to make his long-awaited return to the football field this weekend. The Demons vice-captain will play at VFL level after being sidelined all year due to injury. And surfing legend Kelly Slater has knocked out Brazilian heavyweight Gabriel Medina in the second round at the Tahiti Pro. That's the latest news update from the Capital Radio newsroom.
1: Continuing with XLFM local news, thanks to Red Energy, the 100% Australian energy retailer owned by Snowy Hydro. I'm Caitlin Lewis. Snowy Monaro Council has given an update on the Cooma and Bombala pool projects. They say the new pump and filtration equipment for the pools has been recovered and delivered to council, marking a major milestone for the project. New plant rooms are being constructed at each of the two facilities, where the equipment will ensure that the pool water is being properly treated. Council is now working to finalise arrangements with a specialist filtered water treatment contractor. Residents in the Snowy Valley aren't happy after the company behind the proposed Bondo Wind Farm called off the last two information sessions about the project. As reported by the Tumut and Adelong Times, NAION claimed too many people were attending the meetings. The final sessions were scheduled to be in Adjungbilly and Brungle last week, with the company saying there were too many unregistered attendees. Locals on social media are disputing that, saying there were very few people at the already held meetings. And more than 2.5 million households, including some in the Snowy Mountains, have already completed their census ahead of the official night tonight. A fine of $364 a day will apply to those who refuse to participate in the Australia-wide survey. Assistant Treasury Minister Andrew Lee says it's a chance to help the government best allocate funding.
2: And it's part of giving back to your community, because when you can accurately fill in the census, it ensures that your community gets the resources that it's entitled to.
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1: The Cooma Stallions hosted their last home game of the season over the weekend, going up against the Bombala Blue Heelers at the Cooma Showground. The club used the occasion to celebrate its 1991 under-18s premiership side and the women's 2012 premiership team. The first grade side ended the game 12-all after leading 6-0 at half-time, while the reserve grade side won 34-16. That's the latest XLFM local news. 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
4: Transport for New South Wales would like to advise Kosciuszko Road is over to Perisher. Guthrie Road chains are required from Guthrie Power Station to the village. Alpine Way Road is over to Threadbo and beyond. Snow Mountains Highway Road is open. The Link Road Selwyn Snow Resort Road open. LA Way Tumarumba to Selwyn Road open. And Communabrow Mountain Road is open. Keep it here for the latest winter road updates.
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5: Cool, frosty and a slight chance of a shower about this evening. Cloudy, isolated showers, snow above 1,200 metres for tomorrow. Partly cloudy, scattered showers, snow above 1,400 metres for Thursday. And mostly sunny at this stage for Friday. There's a 60% chance of snowfall over the next 24 hours. Cooma dropping down to minus 1 degree tonight. Top tomorrow of 13. Jindy, a high tomorrow of 9 after tonight's low of 2. And Canberra climbing up to 13 degrees tomorrow after tonight's low of 2 degrees. Monaro Sheds. 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

0: 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That is Ram Jam with Oh Black Betty, Bound and Now. Remembering it's census day today, so don't forget to fill out your census. Cool, frosty this evening, and a slight chance of a shower, they're saying. Partly cloudy, isolated showers, snow above 1,200 metres for tomorrow. Partly cloudy, scattered showers, snow above 1,400 metres for Thursday. Mostly sunny for Friday. XLFM's Love the Local Shop. 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
6: 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Guthuk Road chains are required from Guthuk Power Station to the village. Alpine Way Road is open to Threadbow and beyond. Stone Mountains Highway Road is open. The Link Road Selwyn Stone Resort Road open. Elliot Way Tumarumba to Selwyn Road open. And Communabrow Mountain Road is open. Keep it here for the latest Winter Road updates.

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0: 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Mondo Rock, they were constantly having changes in personnel. The only one that stayed stationary, of course, was the lead singer, Ross Wilson. He used to be with Daddy Cool. Coming up next hour, Joan Jett and the Blackhearts. 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
1: 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Building Snowy 2.0. Australia's biggest battery right here in the Snowy Mountains.
9: This is Budgie Baker, a little bit of a mixed bag with the weather today. Some cloud, a bit of fog up high, but there's also a few sunny breaks at times. Snow was pretty nice, especially if you found some untracked areas today. Selwyn Snow Resort, Township Triple Chair, New Chum Chair, spinning some nice fresh snow to enjoy. Red Energy Toboggan Park was the spot for all those who were wanting a slide. Charlotte Pass, Guthrie Double Chair, Cozzy Triple Chair, got the well rugged up skiers and boarders to the top. Basin Bomber, Pulpit T-Bar open as well, Cozzy Carpet looking up after the first timers and all those keen kids. Perisher, four resort areas open, plenty of lifts to move you around. Mount P, Centre and Front Valley had some nice fresh snow. All lifts were open in Bluecow and Guthaga, and Smiggins is only missing that link back to Perisher at the moment. Rebo, still breezy up high, so no Basin or Carrolls, but Cruiser got open and Merritts was pretty busy. Gunbarrel to go for High Noon, and those parks around Sponners and Antons were pumping. Easy does a chair and some snow runners on Friday flat open. We may see a few more snow showers tomorrow, just keeping that snow cover topped up.
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10: From the Capital Radio Newsroom, I'm Alex Stockerty. The Reserve Bank has left the official cash rate on hold at 4.35%. It's the second consecutive time the RBA has left interest rates on hold. The board decision today to leave the cash rate unchanged was unanimous, with inflation remaining too high. Australia and Vietnam have agreed to boost cooperation across defence, energy and the digital economy. The Prime Minister has held high-level talks with his Vietnamese counterpart in Canberra. The leaders also agreed to open Vietnamese markets to kangaroo meat and establish new flight routes to Western Sydney. Anthony Albanese says Vietnam is a key regional partner.
11: At a time when the world is becoming more uncertain, resilient supply chains matter more than ever. Whether it's food, energy, or critical goods, both our countries have an interest in keeping trade open and reliable.
10: Australians are being urged to log on and complete the compulsory 2026 census today. While millions have already submitted their forms online, anyone who fails to fill it out or provide false information risks financial penalties. Macrindle Managing Director Sophie Renton says accuracy is critical.
12: I would implore anyone to please answer it as truthfully as possible, as we use this data set to help businesses, the government, organisations to really understand who is living in Australia. What are the needs that they have and how do we actually best serve those needs?
10: A state of emergency has been declared in Colombia after a magnitude 7.4 earthquake devastated parts of the country. 111 people are dead and the death toll is expected to rise, with many people trapped under rubble. Neighbouring nations and aid agencies are offering support. UNICEF Australia's Anita Quigley says they have resources in the area ready to go.
13: UNICEF has a major supply hub in nearby Panama, where we can quickly call on supplies if needed, like we did only 6 weeks ago with the earthquake in Venezuela. So UNICEF stands ready to provide further support if requested by the Colombian government.
10: Also making news, Border Force and Federal Police are conducting raids on petrol stations believed to be related to

0: the 100% Australian energy retailer owned by Snowy Hydro. I'm Caitlin Lewis. The Monaro Police District are warning Snowy Monaro locals that there are scammers doing the rounds pretending to be census officials. Police are reminding residents that officials will not request money or financial information and they will not contact you through social media. Do not share financial information, passwords or identity documents with scammers. If you have been scammed, contact your local police station or the police assistance line on 131 444. Last year's Getting Better with Age event in Bombala has been recognised at the Southern Health Awards night. The event, run by Southern New South Wales Health's population team, received the Keeping People Healthy Award. The event was celebrated in recognition of its community-led approach to helping older people stay healthy, connected and independent. The Local Government Week Awards were held recently and the Snowy Monaro Regional Council was recognised. Council took home the R.H. Doherty Events and Communications Award at the ceremony. President of Local Government New South Wales, Mayor Darcy Byrne, said the winners exemplified the innovation, leadership and community focus that continues to define local government in the state. And Cooma North residents are being encouraged to participate in the third part of the Boosting Biodiversity at Northridge Reserve project. The project involves two cultural burns at Cooma's Northridge Reserve and is run in partnership with the Northridge Reserve Bush Care Group and Merrimans Land Council. The funded project is designed to improve the sustainability of native plants and animals at Northridge. Residents can apply to have their tip fees paid for if they are removing bird spread woody weeds.
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0: The Cooma Golf Club has published the results from its Sunday session 9-hole. The handicap winner was Tom Perea with 21 points. They'll be back again this coming Sunday with registration at 8:30 a.m. for an 8:45 tee-off. And the Raiders will be announcing their team facing the Sharks this afternoon. That's the latest XLFM local news. 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I'm Caitlin Lewis.
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2: Transport for New South Wales would like to advise Kosciuszko Road is open to Perisher. Guthrie Road chains are required from Guthrie Power Station to the village. Alpine Way Road is open to Threadbow and beyond. Stone Mountains Highway Road is open. The Link Road Selwyn Snow Resort Road open. Elliot Way Tumbarumba to Selwyn Road open. And Kamina Brown Mountain Road is open. Keep it here for the latest winter road updates.
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3: Cool, frosty and a slight chance of a shower about this evening. Cloudy isolated showers, snow above 1,200 metres for tomorrow. Partly cloudy scattered showers, snow above 1,400 metres for Thursday. And mostly sunny at this stage for Friday. There's a 60% chance of snowfall over the next 24 hours. For Cooma dropping down to minus 1 degree tonight. Top tomorrow of 13. Jindy a high tomorrow of 9 after tonight's low of 2. And Canberra climbing up to 13 degrees tomorrow after tonight's low of 2 degrees. 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

0: 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That is Men at Work with Be Good Johnny on this census day. Don't forget to fill out your census. Cool and frosty, slight chance of a shower this evening. They're not saying a stack with the shower, I might add. Cloudy, isolated showers, snow above 1,200 metres for tomorrow. Partly cloudy, scattered showers, snow above 1,400 metres for Thursday. Mostly sunny for Friday. 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
19: Transport for New South Wales would like to advise Kosciuszko Road is over to Perisher. Guthuk Road chains are required from Guthuk Power Station to the village. Alpine Way Road is over to Thredbo and beyond. Snow Mountains Highway is open. The Link Road Selwyn Snow Resort Road open. Elliot Way Tumbarumba 2 Selwyn Road open. And Camino Brown Mountain Road is open. Keep it here for the latest Winter Road updates.

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0: 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That is Madonna with La Siesta Bonita. Of course, it's Spanish, La Siesta Bonita. It's Spanish for my prize bull has run away. So it's a beautiful song. Coming up next hour, we've got this by Huey Lewis and the News.
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2: 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Australian energy starts right here in the Snowy Mountains.
9: This is Budgie Baker. Stayed mainly cloudy with a bit of fog around, but there were also a few sunny breaks at times. Snow, though, pretty nice, especially if you found some untracked areas. So on Snow Resort, they had Township Triple Chair and a new Chum Chair spinning with nice fresh snow to enjoy. Red Energy Toboggan Park, the spot for those who wanted to slide. Charlotte Pass, a Cozzy Triple Chair and Guthrie's Double Chair got the well-rugged-up skiers and boarders to the top. Basin Pommer and the Pulpit T-Bar were open, as well as Cozzy Carpet. Perisher, 4 Resort areas is open, plenty of lifts to move you around. Mount Pease, Centre and Front Valley with some nice fresh snow. All lifts were open in Blue Cow and Guthaga. Plus Miggins is only missing the link back to Perisher at the moment. Trebo, a little breezy up high, so no carols, but Basin and the Cruiser finally got open. Merrick was pretty busy. Gun Barrel to go for High Noon, and those parks in Sponners and around Anton's were pumping. Busy Desert Chair and some snow runners on Friday Flat were open. You may see a few more snow showers tomorrow. Just keeping the snow cover topped up.
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10: From the Capital Radio Newsroom, I'm Alex Stockerty. The Reserve Bank will keep interest rates on hold with the official cash rate handed down, but some economists believe an increase is needed. The official cash rate will stay at 4.35%, despite concerns inflation remains stubbornly high. The RBA board has taken a range of economic data into account. Finance Minister Katie Gallagher admits it's a balancing act for the central bank.
4: We have seen some really welcome progress in inflation in the economy, but we are, of course, affected by all of those global developments, including the war in the Middle East.
10: Federal law enforcement agencies have raided the nation's largest independent petrol operator over the alleged supply and distribution of illegal tobacco. Police and Border Force targeted Metro-branded service stations across New South Wales, Victoria, Queensland and South Australia. News Corp reports no employees have been arrested or are alleged to be involved in illegal activity. Australia will follow New Zealand and vaccinate endangered wildlife against H5 bird flu. 231 cases of bird flu have so far been recorded across Australia, with the majority of cases in South Australia. Federal Agriculture Minister Julie Collins says the vaccination program will roll out shortly.
4: We have seen some really welcome progress in.
11: So the states and territories will be making their own announcements in coming days in relation to starting the vaccinations and what they've identified as their priority species. So we've been working very closely with them.
10: Almost all aged care staff say they've seen violence or aggression in their workplace, according to a new survey. The Nursing and Midwifery Federation's Aged Care Pulse Check polled more than 3,000 frontline workers. Federal Secretary Annie Butler says government responses haven't gone far enough.
12: Despite the federal government's very significant investment and increased investment in aged care, there are still considerable problems with staffing, skills mix, increased workplace violence and aggression.
10: Victoria's Premier says he's very close to finalising the terms of reference for the Royal Commission into the state's construction sector. The new leader for the state called a Royal Commission last month on the back of his predecessor Jacinta Allen's refusal to do so. The financial regulator has placed the country's car insurance companies on notice. An ASIC review has found premiums have soared far beyond inflation in the past year. Checking sport, and Sydney has announced veteran defender Jake Lloyd will play on next season. The 32-year-old has triggered a games-based contract extension. Meanwhile, Jack Viney is locked in to make his long-awaited return to the football field this weekend. The Demons vice-captain will play at VFL level after being sidelined all year due to injury. And surfing legend Kelly Slater has knocked out Brazilian heavyweight Gabriel Medina in the second round at the Tahiti Pro. That's the latest news update from the Capital Radio newsroom.
13: Continuing with XLFM local news, thanks to Red Energy, the 100% Australian energy retailer owned by Snowy Hydro. I'm Caitlin Lewis. Work continues on the Cooma and Bombala pools, with council announcing

0: We will follow you up. So if we don't receive a response from you, sort of starting next week, we'll start to understand, you know, where are those households that haven't responded, and we'll be either sending letters initially or field staff to follow up.
1: And the company behind the proposed Bondo Wind Farm has called off the last two information sessions about the project, which were scheduled to take place last week. As reported by the Tumut and Adelong Times, NEON claimed too many people were attending the meetings. The final sessions were scheduled to be held in Ajungbili and Brungle last week, with the company saying there were too many unregistered attendees. Locals on social media are disputing that, saying there were very few people at the meetings that were already held.
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1: At the Coolamatong Country Club, golfers continue to find the winter course conditions tough, with Sunday winner Ben Hearn scoring 35 points. Runner-up was Glenn Stager with 34 points and Anthony Perry in third on a countback from Ken Cable with 33 points. Last Wednesday's monthly medal round was won by David Stewart in the men with 69 and Christy Barry in the women's event with 74. That's the latest XLFM local news. 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I'm Caitlin Lewis.
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3: Transport for New South Wales would like to advise Kosciuszko Road is over to Perisher. Guthuk Road chains are required from Guthuk Power Station to the village. Alpine Way Road is over to Threadbo and beyond. Snow Mountains Highway is open. The Link Road Selwyn Snow Resort Road open. LA Way Tumarumba to Selwyn Road open. And Canuma Brown Mountain Road is open. Keep it here for the latest winter road updates.
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4: Cool, frosty and a slight chance of a shower about this evening. Cloudy, isolated showers, snow above 1,200 metres for tomorrow. Partly cloudy, scattered showers, snow above 1,400 metres for Thursday. And mostly sunny at this stage for Friday. There's a 60% chance of snowfall over the next 24 hours. Takooma dropping down to minus 1 degree tonight. Top tomorrow of 13. Jindy, a high tomorrow of 9 after tonight's low of 2. And Canberra climbing up to 13 degrees tomorrow after tonight's low of 2 degrees. Monaro Sheds. 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

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John Mellencamp, The Clutch, coming up. We'll pop it for 30 minutes mouth on. Right now, this is ZZ Top, Men with Beards, except the drummer, who ironically was called Beard, but he

0: for the classic XLFM 96.1. That is John Mellencamp talking about the lonely old nights. Oh, poor Johnny. Sounds lonely. Don't forget, census day today. Fill out that census. Cool and frosty this evening. Slight chance of a shower. Not a stag, but they're saying it's around. Just enough to annoy. Cloudy, isolated showers tomorrow. Snow above 1,200 metres for tomorrow. Partly cloudy, scattered showers, snow above 1,400 metres for Thursday and mostly sunny for Friday. 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
7: Transport for New South Wales would like to advise Kosciuszko Road is over to Perisher. Guthaka Road chains are required from Guthaka Power Station to the village. Alpine Way Road is over to Thredbo and beyond. Snow Mountains Highway Road is open. The Link Road Selwyn Snow Resort Road open. LA Way Tumarumba to Selwyn Road open. And Kamuna Brown Mountain Road is open. Keep it here for the latest Winter Road updates.

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0: 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That is Power Station with Robert Palmer up front with Get It On, which is the old T-Rex number. Interesting, the original idea of Power Station was that for each song, because, you know, they had an album, each song they'd get a different famous singer. But for whatever reason, Robert Palmer did the first one. He carried on. He enjoyed it so much. Coming up next hour, Akka Dakka. 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
12: This is Budgie Baker. Stayed mainly cloudy with a bit of fog around, but there were also a few sunny breaks at times. Snow, though, pretty nice, especially if you found some untracked areas. So in Snow Resort, they had Township Triple Chair and a new Chum Chair spinning with nice fresh snow to enjoy. Red Energy Toboggan Park, a spot for those who wanted to slide. Charlotte Pass, a Cozzy Triple Chair and Guthrie's Double Chair got the well-rugged-up skiers and boarders to the top. Basin Palmer and the Pulpit T-Bar were open, as well as Cozzy Carpet. Perisher, four resort areas is open, plenty of lifts to move you around. Mount Pea, Centre and Front Valley with some nice fresh snow. All lifts were open in Blue Cow and Guthaga. Plus Smiggins is only missing the link back to Perisher at the moment. Trebo, a little breezy up high, so no carols, but Basin and the Cruiser finally got open. Merrick was pretty busy. Gunbarrel to go for High Noon, and those parks in Sponners and around Anton's were pumping. Easy does a chair and some snow runners on Friday Flat were open. You may see a few more snow showers tomorrow. Just keeping the snow cover topped up.
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13: From the Capital Radio Newsroom, I'm Alex Stockerty. The Reserve Bank has left the official cash rate on hold at 4.35%. It's the second consecutive time the RBA has left interest rates on hold. The board decision today to leave the cash rate unchanged was unanimous, with inflation remaining too high. Australia and Vietnam have agreed to boost cooperation across defence, energy and the digital economy. The Prime Minister has held high-level talks with his Vietnamese counterpart in Canberra. The leaders also agreed to open Vietnamese markets to kangaroo meat and establish new flight routes to Western Sydney. Anthony Albanese says Vietnam is a key regional partner.
14: At a time when the world is becoming more uncertain, resilient supply chains matter more than ever. Whether it's food, energy, or critical goods, both our countries have an interest in keeping trade open and reliable.
13: Australians are being urged to log on and complete the compulsory 2026 census today. While millions have already submitted their forms online, anyone who fails to fill it out or provide false information risks financial penalties. McCrindle Managing Director Sophie Renton says accuracy is critical.
15: I would implore anyone to please answer it as truthfully as possible, as we use this data set to help businesses, the government, organisations to really understand who is living in Australia. What are the needs that they have and how do we actually best serve those needs?
13: A state of emergency has been declared in Colombia after a magnitude 7.4 earthquake devastated parts of the country. 111 people are dead and the death toll is expected to rise, with many people trapped under rubble. Neighbouring nations and aid agencies are offering support. UNICEF Australia's Anita Quigley says they have resources in the area ready to go.
16: UNICEF has a major supply hub nearby Panama, where we can quickly call on supplies if needed, like we did only 6 weeks ago with the earthquake in Venezuela. So UNICEF stands ready to provide further support if requested by the Colombian government.
13: Also making news, Border Force and Federal Police are conducting raids on petrol stations believed to be related to allegations over the distribution and supply of illegal tobacco. Checking sport and Broncos lock Patrick Carrigan and Cowboys forward Ruben Cotter will both face the NRL judiciary tonight in a bid to free themselves of fines. Sydney Swans stalwart Jake Lloyd has decided to play on in 2027, his 15th season in the AFL. The 32-year-old has played 292 games since being drafted as a rookie in 2012. And Wallabies lock Miles Amatosaro has been suspended for 3 matches after being red carded for dangerous play against Japan. That's the latest news update from the Capital Radio newsroom.
17: Continuing with XLFM local news, thanks to Red Energy, the 100% Australian energy retailer owned by Snowy Hydro. I'm Caitlin Lewis. The recently appointed Snowy Monaro Rural Fire Service District Manager is calling for landholders to start preparing their properties now ahead of bushfire season. Superintendent Lachlan Gilchrist said the district team and RFS are already preparing for the season ahead, according to the Monaro Post, saying a lack of moisture in grassland areas could mean fire activity starts earlier than normal. In the coming weeks, crews will be supporting landholders in the Bredbow area with hazard reduction burns. The bushfire danger period normally begins on October 1st. An event run by Southern New South Wales Health's population team in Bombala has been positively recognised for its impact. The team received the Keeping People Healthy Award for its Getting Better with Age event at the recent Southern Health Awards night. The event was celebrated in recognition of its community.

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0: Looking at the results from the Cooma Golf Club Saturday Stableford, the overall winner was Nate Quadling on 39 points, the A-grade winner was Dylan Litchfield on 38 points, B-grade winner was Andrew Nowland on 37 points, and the C-grade winner was Harry Mould on 38 points. That's the latest XLFM local news. 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I'm Caitlin Lewis.
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2: Transport for New South Wales would like to advise Kosciuszko Road is over to Perisher. Guthrie Road chains are required from Guthrie Power Station to the village. Alpine Way Road is over to Threadbow and beyond. Snow Mountains Highway is open. The Link Road Selwyn Snow Resort Road open. LA Way Tumarumba to Selwyn Road open. And Commuter Brown Mountain Road is open. Keep it here for the latest Winter Road updates.
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3: And cool, frosty and a slight chance of a shower about this evening. Cloudy, isolated showers, snow above 1,200 metres for tomorrow. Partly cloudy, scattered showers, snow above 1,400 metres for Thursday. And mostly sunny at this stage for Friday. There's a 60% chance of snowfall over the next 24 hours. Takooma dropping down to minus 1 degree tonight. Top tomorrow of 13. Jindy a high tomorrow of 9 after tonight's low of 2. And Canberra climbing up to 13 degrees tomorrow after tonight's low of 2 degrees. 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

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Banksy Tanky, I thought, hello. Somebody had to do it, and I thought, well, it's cold, kind of wet. I'll do it. This is Billy Idol talking about his Rebel Yell, which, by the way, is a

0: throw out the classic XLFM 96.1. That is Dire Straits with Lady Rider. Census Day today. Don't forget to fill out your census. Cool and frosty. Slight chance of a shower this evening. Not a lot with the shower, but it's out there. Cloudy, isolated showers, snow above 1,200 metres for tomorrow. Partly cloudy, scattered showers, snow above 1,400 metres for Thursday, and mostly sunny at this stage for Friday. 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

0: 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My work here, my friends, is done. Laura Brannigan. Oh, Aaron next, Aaron. Of course, Laura Brannigan as well. And Boz Skaggs, XLFM. 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

0: Our 30-minute music marathon continues. Forever Classic Nights, Jake Giles Band and Darryl Braithwaite on the way. And back to 1981 now. That's when Dr. Terence Elliott, Fatso the Wombat and Molly Jones became part of our lives as a country practice started on TV. And the Go-Go's released this in 81.
1: Can you

0: Forever Classic Nights, a 30-minute music marathon with Billy Joel, as we place our trust in the Australian Bureau of Statistics tonight. Census night, of course, happening around the country. That is, unless you've done it already. So handy being online these days. We did ours on Sunday morning. There have been some technical issues reported, though. General Manager of the Census at the ABS, Jenny Telford.
1: If anyone is experiencing problems, got a contact centre that's open, taking calls. You can pop a technical inquiry through on our website. We've now seen 3.5 million households already complete their census, but we do appreciate that some people do experience technical issues.
0: I love some of the random data that comes out of the census. Like in 2001, when 12 people listed that they worked in the squid jigging field of employment. Don't forget your census. Diana Ross playing next.
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15: 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The Charlotte Pass Snow Resort $89 Thursday deal. 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

0: from the Rocky 3 movie soundtrack, Survivor's Eye of the Tiger. Forever Classic Nights in a 30-minute music marathon could have been quite a different movie, actually, if Sylvester Stallone had his way. He wanted the movie's theme song to be Queen's Another One Bites the Dust, but the band said no to it being used. Lucky for Survivor, it gave them the chance to release what became their biggest song. Let's get back into the Forever Classics. 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

0: 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Madonna starts the next one. We've got INXS. And John Paul Young. 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
4: 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The Charlotte Pass Snow Resort $89 Thursday deal. Charlotte Pass is totally snowbound with no cars, no queues and no crowds. And the $89 Thursday deal includes an all-mountain lift pass, over snow transport in and out of Charlotte Pass from Perisher and a free hot lunch plus a free drink. 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
1: 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Aaron Chilcott with another 30-minute music marathon.

the Classic Nights. Still going non-stop with the songs. It's a 30-minute music marathon for this census night. How's yours going? Well, did you get it done over the past few days? Hopefully the website's behaving itself now. Technology doesn't always play ball, does it? Cutting Crew and solo Stevie Nicks lined up to play shortly, and Bananarama right here.

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0: Forever Classic Night, a 30-minute music marathon wrapped up with Don Henley, founding member of one of the many bands we've sent you to see live as part of our superstar experiences. 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Where could you be going this time, and which world-famous act will be rocking the stage? You'll know the answer within a matter of weeks. Your homework for now is to make sure your passport's up to date and find a travel buddy just in case you win. Let's get you dancing to Whitney. With somebody. The next song playing.
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0: 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Billy Ocean coming up in this one. Foreigner. 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
3: 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Sorry that the chairs are all warm. I left them here. I can't.

0: the Classic Nights with Chris Isaak in a 30-minute music marathon. He spends a lot of time on the road touring with the band, and as he told The Project, it's important that they all get along really well.
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0: Hobart Classic Nights, Aaron Chilcott here, finishing up for tonight and ready to impart a bit of random information your way. Here you go. A nightly nudge of knowledge. And this is one of those do not try this at home kind of things. Throwing someone out of a window actually has an official name. The process of throwing someone out of a window is called defenestration. That word has Neo-Latin origins, apparently, but please don't conduct any defenestration. Wouldn't recommend. Hope you can join me tomorrow night from 7. Meanwhile, there's a 30-minute music marathon ready to start next. Have a good one.
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6: From the Capital Radio Newsroom, good morning. I'm James Wybrow. The federal government argues global uncertainty remains the biggest risk to the Australian economy. Treasurer Jim Chalmers has welcomed the Reserve Bank's decision to keep interest rates on hold at its August board meeting. The RBA is warning rates could still rise unless inflation eases further. Dr. Chalmers has told Parliament inflation has been moderating, but the conflict in the Middle East is playing havoc.
7: Now, we did already have an inflation challenge in our economy, but the conflict is making that harder. And that's why, from an economic point of view, a proper, enduring end to this war cannot come soon enough. We desperately need to see an end to this war in the Middle East.
6: In other news, states and territories will start rolling out vaccinations against the H5 bird flu in coming days and weeks. The vaccines will be administered to wildlife and species most vulnerable to the deadly virus. Federal Environment Minister Murray Watts says they'll prioritise birds in captivity.
8: It is difficult to vaccinate birds in the wild. It does take two vaccination doses to vaccinate birds, and it is difficult enough to catch wild birds once, let alone twice.
6: Australia has 236 confirmed cases of bird flu. Overseas, the BBC is reporting that US President Donald Trump hid in a catering truck to secretly swap planes due to an Iranian attack. The swap occurred while Mr. Trump was leaving a NATO summit in Turkey last month. After a credible Iranian threat to fire a missile at the plane. Meanwhile, Mr. Trump has delivered a massive shake-up to childhood vaccination guidelines in the US. His executive order removes six shots from the routine checklist, including the flu, and forces the combined MMR vaccine to be split into three individual jabs. And Metro Petroleum says it has terminated arrangements with nine operators after illegal tobacco raids on its stores nationwide. The Australian Border Force carried out the operation after reports some servos were selling illegal tobacco products, including vapes.
9: The
6: Australian Test cricket team isn't underestimating Bangladesh ahead of tomorrow's first test in Darwin. In their warm-up match, Bangladesh was rolled for just 54 in its second innings, losing to Australia by an innings and 38 runs. Opening batter Travis Head says players don't always get up for tour matches.
10: I've played in some pretty poor ones over the years as well. And they're always a challenge because you've got your mind probably elsewhere.
6: In the AFL, Carlton interim coach Josh Fraser has told the club he wants to take on the role full time. Meanwhile, Geelong has confirmed defender Jake Cooler-Jasny won't play in the AFL or VFL this weekend amid revelations of a secret concussion waiver in his contract. And Matildas midfielder Tamiki Yallop has signed for the Wellington Phoenix ahead of the upcoming A-League women's season. That's the latest from the Capital Radio newsroom.
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3: A cloudy day today, some scattered showers about, snow 1200 metres, gusty winds predicted as well, partly cloudy, rain showers about the peaks tomorrow with snow 1400 metres, partly cloudy after some morning frost Friday, much the same Saturday. 90% chance of snowfalls over the next 24 hours, a top of 13 for Cooma today, Jindy 9, Canberra's going for 13. 4 currently in Cooma here in Jindabyne, 2, it's 1 degree at Bombala, Charlotte Pass minus 1, 0 at Mount Selwyn, and Canberra's squatting on 7 degrees.
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3: Yes. 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

0: 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XLFM 96.1 local breakfast show on your Wednesday morning at 22 to 6. All right, checking the Cap City forecast around the nation today.
1: What?
0: Sydney partly cloudy with a chance of showers. Their temp topping 20 today. Melbourne partly cloudy, scattered showers. They're expecting some gusty winds as well. They're going to max out at 15 degrees centigrade. As for Brizzy, becoming cloudy with late evening showers. Their mercury rising to 25 today.
1: Right.
0: In the west, Perth, a sunny day. Their thermometer reaching 19. Adelaide, partly cloudy. Isolated showers. Weather girls predicting 15 for Adelaide.
1: Right.
0: Up the road in Canberra, well, they're going to be the coolest of all. The Caps at 13, partly cloudy, showers, and they can expect some strong winds as well. Hobart, partly cloudy, some scattered showers there, high 14. And Darwin up the top with a top of a sticky 31 and mostly sunny.
1: Blah!
0: Right. Anyway, there you go. There's the Cap City forecast for those of you wishing to head elsewhere in the country today.
1: Right. Oh, yeah, I know this.
0: And this is from the Tango and the Night LP, from memory. 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

0: 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On your hump day Wednesday morning at 17 to 6. Okay, time to check some of the main news headlines getting about the nation and the world this morning.
1: Right.
0: US President Donald Trump continues to declare the Strait of Hormuz open under US control, but the data tells a different story.
1: Well, I know. The shipping tracking map shows no movement at all. The guy's full of shit. And while a lot of it comes out of his mouth, sometimes out the other end, it'll do that in the bloody Oval Office.
0: Yes. Former US Secretary of State Mike Pompeo has declared, or delivered rather, a blunt warning declaring Tehran is nowhere near a lasting peace deal.
1: Of course not. They're dragging their feet. Won't do a bloody thing until the midterm elections turn up in the United States, which is around November, I think.
0: No, no.
1: Trying to sabotage Trump, yeah.
0: Ousted Syrian President Bashar al-Assad has been sentenced to death less than 2 years after he fled the country.
1: Couldn't have happened to a better guy, yeah? Right? See, now this is how dictators end up. So Trump might want to do a runner when he leaves office. He likes following in their sort of footsteps, you know.
0: Yes. The toll from the devastating earthquake in Colombia has surged again as rescuers dig through the rubble in search of thousands still missing.
1: That's terrible. I hear that they're knocking on the door of about 200 or so right now.
0: Mm.
1: And there's still a bloody lot missing too.
0: Yeah, doesn't look good.
1: No.
0: An extinction-level event looms over Australia's wildlife as bird flu cases explode throughout the country.
1: The experts are saying Australia's facing a horror wildlife toll for the next 4 to 5 years as a bird flu tsunami is about to break. And they're not my words.
0: I didn't think you'd come up with that.
1: No.
0: And a dozen flood warnings are in place across Victoria after a cold front brought massive downpours throughout the state over several days.
1: We'll send some of it up here to us. We don't mind.
0: Anyway, there's some of the main news headlines getting about the nation and the world this morning. All thanks to news.com.au.
1: They're looking after us again.
0: Oh, yeah. Okay, ZZ Top going over the top down under now with their song simply entitled Legs.
1: Yeah, lovely pins.
0: 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It's approaching 14 minutes to 6. G'day.
1: Bye.

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It's stuff from anywhere down under there. More Aussie stuff from Jenny Morris. She has to be loved. A tick under seven from six morning. Once.

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12: From the Capital Radio Newsroom, good morning. I'm James Wybrow. The opposition maintains the federal government is to blame for Australia's stubbornly high inflation rate. The Reserve Bank has kept the official cash rate on hold at 4.35% for its second consecutive board meeting. Governor Michelle Bullock is warning rates may need to rise again unless inflation comes down. Shadow Treasurer Tim Wilson says Labor must take responsibility.
13: The RBA continues to call out the problems of government spending and its impact on driving demand that is increasing pressure on interest rates. And all that means is Australian households will continue to suffer the consequences.
12: In other news, Australia will follow New Zealand and vaccinate endangered wildlife against H5 bird flu. 236 cases of bird flu have so far been recorded across Australia, with most in South Australia. Federal Agriculture Minister Julie Collins says the vaccination program will start soon.
14: So the states and territories will be making their own announcements in coming days in relation to starting the vaccinations and what they've identified as their priority species. So we've been working very closely with them.
12: New South Wales has 4 confirmed cases. A survey has found most Australians would like to have greater control over what they see on social media. Teach Us Consent founder Chantelle Constos says the government should regulate online algorithms.
15: So what we're actually pushing for is a user choice. The word regulation is being used because technically it would be regulating social media companies to make individual Australians have this choice, but it is all about increasing autonomy for the individual and the way that they want to interact with their social media platforms.
12: And assault and stalking charges against Bondi hero Ahmed Al-Ahmed is expected to be dropped by police. The 44-year-old was charged after an incident with his father in Sydney in March. Ahmed Al-Ahmed disarmed gunman Saheed Akram during the December terrorist attack at Bondi Beach. The AFL player at the centre of a concussion waiver controversy, Geelong's Jake Cooler-Jasny, won't play this weekend as the club waits to see if it faces sanctions. Meanwhile, Sydney Swans have announced veteran defender Jake Lloyd will play on next season. The 32-year-old has triggered a games-based contract extension.
8: Super stoked to be hanging around next year, and I guess when you get to this stage of your career, mate, sometimes these things can linger into the off-season, so it's obviously a great feeling to hit that now and really put all my attention into obviously finishing the home and away season really strongly and then looking forward to finals.
12: In the NRL, gun fullbacks James Tedesco and Dylan Edwards have been named to return from injury for Thursday's Roosters-Panthers blockbuster. And Latrell Mitchell has been seen doing light running at South Sydney training, fueling talks the Rabbitohs star will return from injury in time for the finals. That's the latest from the Capital Radio Newsroom.
16: Continuing with XLFM local news, thanks to Red Energy, the 100% Australian energy retailer owned by Snowy Hydro. I'm Caitlin Lewis. Police are appealing for information following a break and enter in Cooma earlier this year. On Friday, May 29, officers responded to reports of a break and enter at a semi-rural property on Snowy Creek Avenue. Police were told a large amount of property was stolen, including a red Honda CRF 125 trail bike, a red Honda CRF 230 trail bike, and a red and white Honda XR 250 trail bike. Police have commenced inquiries into the matter and are appealing for anyone with information to come forward. A craft group based in Cooma is soaring in popularity. The Sew Together group was created last year and meet every Thursday to complete their craft projects or to make new friends. Auxiliary Lieutenant at the Cooma Salvos and creator of the group, Debbie Bartlett, told XLFM the group was born out of a desire for a close-knit group.
17: I was collecting for Red Shield one day and a lady walked out of Coles and I noticed the bag that she was holding. I'd made it for my sister to put her birthday present in. And then another lady walked out of Coles and we commented on the pants that she was wearing and then we got talking about how we were all trying to find the same thing. And I said, that's it. Next week, we'll start. And we've met every week since then.
16: And the Snowy Valley Council's Food Organics and Garden Organics composting facility has received a major boost with new equipment joining the fleet. The facility now has a new tractor and mulcher, with council saying it will help increase production and meet growing demand for high-quality compost products. The new equipment has joined the fleet thanks to a $50,000 contribution from Visy and the Pratt Foundation, along with a $10,000 investment from council.
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16: The Snowy River Bears couldn't get the job done over the Crookwell Green Devils on Saturday, losing their final home game for the season. They went down 48-0 at JJ Connors Oval, putting them in sixth place with one more game to go. That's the latest XLFM local news. 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I'm Caitlin Lewis.
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18: Transport for New South Wales would like to advise Kosciuszko Road, chains are required from Wilson's Valley to Perisher. Guthago Road, chains are required from the Kosciuszko Road intersection to the village. Alpine Way, the road is open to Thredbo. Beyond Thredbo, chains may be required from Thredbo to the Wattles. On the Snowy Mountains Highway, caution, icy stretches from Connors Hill to Sawyers Hill. Chains are required from Sawyers Hill to the Irrangabilly Caves. This road is also unsuitable for heavy vehicles without chains. The Link Road to Selwyn Snow Resort, chains are required. Elliott Way, chains are required as well. And Cooper to Brown Mountain, the road is open. Make sure you keep it here for all the latest winter road updates.
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0: Bit of cloud abound today, scattered showers, snow 1,200 metres and some gusty winds predicted. Partly cloudy, rain showers about the peaks, snow 1,400 metres tomorrow. Friday, partly cloudy after some morning frost and fog and similar conditions Saturday. 90% chance of snowfalls over the next 24 hours, a high of 13 for Cooma today. Gindi's chasing 9 and 13 for Canberra. It's 5 right now in Cooma here in Jindabyne, 4, 3 at Bombala. Charlotte Pass now minus 2, still 0 at Mount Selwyn and stuck on 7 degrees in Canberra. Right.
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0: don't think they should just refine it to the heart, you know. 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Into some Aussie stuff from Cold Chisel. This is My Baby. It's 11 and a half minutes past 6 morning.
1: G'day, people.

0: uncanny, you know, that my baby starts with the same letter, B, Belinda. She's my baby. Yeah, baby. Yeah, right. Cold chisel there, my baby, Excel FM 96.1, local Banffordshire. Day Wednesday morning it is. Cloudy Wednesday for us today. Some scattered showers about. Snow 1,200 metres. It's gusty winds later on. We've got a 90% chance of snowfalls over the next 24 hours. A top of 13 for Coomer today. Jindy's striving to get to a mere 9. 13 for Canberra. 5 right now in Coomer. Jindabyne 4, 7 degrees in Canberra at 15 and a half minutes past 6.
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2: Transport for New South Wales would like to advise Kosciuszko Road, chains are required from Wilson's Valley to Perisher. Guthaga Road, chains are required from the Kosciuszko Road intersection to the village. Alpine Way, the road is open to Threadbo. Beyond Threadbo, chains may be required from Threadbo to the Wattles. On the Snowy Mountains Highway, caution, icy stretches from Connors Hill to Sawyers Hill. Chains are required from Sawyers Hill to the Irangabilly Caves. This road is also unsuitable for heavy vehicles without chains. The Link Road to Selwyn Snow Resort, chains are required. Elliott Way, chains are required as well. And Cooper to Brown Mountain, the road is open. Make sure you're keeping it here for all the latest winter road updates.
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0: 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Certainly put the hump in my hump diet, you know. 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
0: Yeah, it's now time for our Fast Fact for the day, all thanks to it. Now, the people who wake up first thing in the morning after having a farting fit, sponsoring Fast Fact today, as much. Right, thanks for that. Each numeral on London's Big Ben is 61 centimetres tall, while the minute hand measures 4.27 metres. Well, it only shows to go, yeah, that... telling the time and knowing what the time is a big time thing. Okay, this is Queen. Well, I thought so. We Will Rock You, XLFM 96.1, Local Breakfast Show, 25 past 6. 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

0: Queen, of course, with We Will Rock You, XLFM 96.1 local breakfast show. Hump Day Wednesday morning it is, a tick over 3 minutes away from the 6:30 news. Right now, Onion Radio News. What you got?
1: It's the Onion Radio News. Jules Verne's long-lost story, The Camera Phone, has been found. This is Doyle Redland reporting. Literary scholars in France have discovered a 33-page handwritten manuscript of The Camera Phone, a short story believed to have been written in 1874 by French novelist Jules Verne, the man often considered to be the father of modern science fiction. French scholar Jean-Michel Frelsien.
2: I do believe readers a century ago may indeed have been horrified by the descriptions of the imaginary device's notification chimes invading every corner of daily life.
1: Other unpublished Jules Verne stories mentioned in the recovered papers include Incident at a Cafe of Thinking Machines and the Satellite Initiative for Strategic Defense. Doyle Redlin for The Onion Radio News, online at theonion.com.
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7: This is Budgie Baker. A little bit windy and snowy out there. There's quite a bit of snow blowing around. It is creating some nice stashes on the runs, though, as long as you can get to them today. Around 5 centimetres of snow so far. More on the way. Keep checking what lifts are going to open and looking for those protected runs. At Selwyn Snow Resort, Township Triple Chair, new chum chair. Should be spinning for the skiers and boarders. Red Energy Toboggan Park, the go for all the sliders. Charlotte Pass, Guthrie's Double Chair, Cozzy Triple Chair to get you to some nice fresh snow up high. Pulpit T-Bar and the Basin Pommer, okay for everyone. First timers jumping onto the cozy carpet. Perisher, lifts may go on hold as the weather stays with us. Air and International should be okay over on Mount Pea. Front and Centre Valley surface lifts might be the go. Blue Cow, Smigs and Guthaga lifts will be very weather dependent today. Threadbow, wind may affect lifts like the Basin and Carroll's, maybe Cruiser, but Spawners and Anton's and Gun Barrel should be okay. And Friday Flat, of course. We're just going to have to wait and see as the day begins what the lay of the land is.
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9: From the Capital Radio Newsroom, good morning. I'm James Wybrow. The opposition maintains the federal government is to blame for Australia's stubbornly high inflation rate. The Reserve Bank has kept the official cash rate on hold at 4.35% for its second consecutive board meeting. Governor Michelle Bullock is warning rates may need to rise again unless inflation comes down. Shadow Treasurer Tim Wilson says Labor must take responsibility.
10: The RBA continues to call out the problems of government spending and its impact on driving demand, that is increasing pressure on interest rates. And all that means is Australian households will continue to suffer the consequences.
9: In other news, Australia will follow New Zealand and vaccinate endangered wildlife against H5 bird flu. 236 cases of bird flu have so far been recorded across Australia, with most in South Australia. Federal Agriculture Minister Julie Collins says the vaccination program will start soon.
11: So the states and territories will be making their own announcements in coming days in relation to starting the vaccinations and what they've identified as their priority species. So we've been working very closely with them.
9: New South Wales has 4 confirmed cases. A survey has found most Australians would like to have greater control over what they see on social media. Teach Us Consent founder Chantelle Constos says the government should regulate online algorithms.
12: So what we're actually pushing for is a user choice. The word regulation is being used because technically it would be regulating social media companies to make individual Australians have this choice, but it is all about increasing autonomy for the individual and the way that they want to interact with their social media platforms.
9: And assault and stalking charges against Bondi hero Ahmed Al-Ahmed is expected to be dropped by police. The 44-year-old was charged after an incident with his father in Sydney in March. Ahmed Al-Ahmed disarmed gunman Saheed Akram during the December terrorist attack at Bondi Beach. The AFL player at the centre of a concussion waiver controversy, Geelong's Jake Cooler-Jasny, won't play this weekend as the club waits to see if it faces sanctions. Meanwhile, Sydney Swans have announced veteran defender Jake Lloyd will play on next season. The 32-year-old has triggered a games-based contract extension.
13: Super stoked to be hanging around next year, and I guess when you get to this stage of your career, mate, sometimes these things can linger into the off-season, so it's obviously a great feeling to hit that now and really put all my attention into obviously finishing the home and away season really strongly and then looking forward to finals.
9: In the NRL, gun fullbacks James Tedesco and Dylan Edwards have been named to return from injury for Thursday's Roosters-Panthers blockbuster. And Latrell Mitchell has been seen doing light running at South Sydney training, fueling talks the Rabbitohs star will return from injury in time for the finals. That's the latest from the Capital Radio Newsroom.
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14: Transport for New South Wales would like to advise Kosciuszko Road, chains are required from Wilson's Valley to Perisher. Guthaga Road, chains are required from the Kosciuszko Road intersection to the village. Alpine Way, the road is open to Threadbow. Beyond Threadbow, chains may be required from Threadbow to the Wattles. On the Snowy Mountains Highway, caution, icy stretches from Connors Hill to Sawyers Hill. Chains are required from Sawyers Hill to the Rangabilly Caves. This road is also unsuitable for heavy vehicles without chains. The Link Road to Selwyn Snow Resort, chains are required. Elliott Way, chains are required as well. And Cooper to Brown Mountain, the road is open. Make sure you're keeping it here for all the latest winter road updates.
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0: Bit of cloud about today, scattered showers, snow 1200 metres, gusty winds are predicted as well. Partly cloudy tomorrow with rain showers about the peaks and snow 1400 metres. 90% chance of snowfalls over the next 24 hours, a top of 13 for Cooma today. Jindy's chasing 9, Canberra striving to get to 13. It's gone back to 4 degrees in Cooma here in Jindabyne, 3, 2, Bombana, Charlotte Pass back to minus 1, 1 degree Mount Solon, and it's 7 degrees. In Canberra.
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Joey and Jagger there dancing in the street, XLFM 96.1 local breakfast show on your hump day Wednesday morning, 22 minutes to 7 o'clock. What do you got? Right, a dozen flood warnings are in place across Victoria after cold front brought massive downpours across the state over several days. The deluge has put Wangaratta at risk of major flooding as water continues to flow through central and northern Victorian rivers after days of heavy rainfall, which saw Mount Buffalo record 166 millimetres of rain Monday, according to WeatherZone. A major flood warning is in place for the Ovens River, with the Bureau warning the river levels close to the major flood level and could peak. Rainfall across the Ovens and King River catchments since Sunday morning has resulted in the river level rises and minor to moderate flooding along the Ovens and King Rivers. That's what the warning read. A bomb.

0: warned, the Arvins River at Wangaratta was 12.62 metres high, steady with moderate flooding, and may remain around the major flood level before it is expected to peak near 12.7 metres. Well, last night it supposedly got to that. Flood warnings were in place across New South Wales, but have since been cancelled, apparently, with the bomb advising flooding was no longer expected in the Yarra River upstream of Warrandyte, Upper Murray and Mittamitta River catchments. The bloody hell's Mittamitta? Anyway. Severe and damaging weather saw sustained wind speeds reach 106 kilometres per hour at Thredbo Top Station Monday. New South Wales residents are warned, while conditions have eased across the state, strong wind gusts are still expected, which we're expecting today as well. So, you got any...
1: No.
0: All right. Well, I suppose this will do. Culture Club, Karma Chameleon, XLFM 96.1 local Brentford show. It's 20 minutes to 7. G'day.
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0: Culture Club fading away there with Karma Chameleon, XLFM 96.1, local breakfast on your Wednesday morning. Cloudy Wednesday ahead for us today with some scattered showers, snow 1,200 metres. Gusty winds are also predicted. 90% chance of snowfalls over the next 24 hours. A top of 13 for Coomera today. Gindy's chasing 9. Canberra should reach same as Coomera, 13. It's 4 right now in Coomera, here in Jindabyne, 3, and 7 degrees in Canberra at 6:45.
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13: Transport for New South Wales would like to advise Kosciuszko Road. Chains are required from Wilson's Valley to Perisher. Guthaga Road, chains are required from the Kosciuszko Road intersection to the village. Alpine Way, the road is open to Thredbo. Beyond Thredbo, chains may be required from Thredbo to the Wattles. On the Snowy Mountains Highway, caution, icy stretches from Connors Hill to Sawyers Hill. Chains are required from Sawyers Hill to the Irrangibilly Caves. This road is also unsuitable for heavy vehicles without chains. The Link Road to Selwyn Snow Resort, chains are required. Elliott Way, chains are required as well. And Coomera to Brown Mountain, the road is open. Make sure you keep it here for all the latest winter road updates.
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0: Yeah, good on you, Steve. Turn back time. Well, he can't turn back time, darling. Although, Doctor Who might be able to help you out there. XLFM 96.1 local breakfast show. We continue to roll along with Billy Idol now. This is To Be a Lover. It's 7 minutes from 7. Morning.
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0: lifted from his Whiplash Smile LP. That was Billy Idol, To Be a Lover, XLFM 96.1 Local Breakfast Show. New update Wednesday morning. We're tick over 3 minutes from the news at 7 right now. Belated news story.
1: What do you got? Yes, Matt.
2: Mad Men actresses such as Christina Hendricks and Elizabeth Moss rely on structured underwear for their glamorous look. The stars of the TV drama, set in the 1950s, are admired for their on-screen elegance, but costume designer Janie Bryant has revealed the secret to looking good lies with their undergarments. She explained to Vogue, it starts with wearing the right foundation that accentuates your curves. In those days, it was all about long line bras, girdles or garter belts, stockings and slips. For modern women, we do not wear the same foundations, but we can find modern shapewear that defines the body in the same way, without the girl turning blue and writhing on the floor, suffocating.
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6: 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Australian energy starts right here in the Snowy Mountains.
7: This is Budgie Baker. A little bit windy and snowy out there. There's quite a bit of snow blowing around. It is creating some nice stashes on the runs, though, as long as you can get to them today. Around 5 centimetres of snow so far. More on the way. Keep checking what lifts are going to open and looking for those protected runs. At Selwyn Snow Resort, Township Triple Chair, New Chum Chair, should be spinning for the skiers and boarders. Red Energy Toboggan Park, the go for all the sliders. Charlotte Pass, Guthrie's Double Chair, Cosy Triple Chair to get you to some nice fresh snow up high. Pulpit Tea Bar and the Basin Pommer, okay for everyone. First timers jumping onto the cosy carpet. Perisher, lifts may go on hold as the weather stays with us. Air and International should be okay over on Mount P. Front and Centre Valley surface lifts might be the go. Blue Cow, Smigs and Guthaga lifts will be very weather dependent today. Threadbow, wind may affect lifts like the Basin and Carroll's, maybe Cruiser, but Spawners and Anton's and Gun Barrel should be okay. And Friday Flat, of course. We're just going to have to wait and see as the day begins what the lay of the land is.
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9: From the Capital Radio Newsroom, good morning. I'm James Highbrow. The federal government denies high tobacco taxes are driving the cigarette black market. Officers from the AFP and Border Force have raided Metro Petroleum stations nationwide over the alleged sale of illicit tobacco. Metro says it has terminated arrangements with 9 operators following the raids. Labor MP Julian Hill says illegal tobacco is a problem in many countries.
10: It's being fuelled by a global surplus of very cheap production. You can get this stuff for less than a dollar a packet, which has been weaponised across the world by transnational serious and organised crime syndicates.
9: Meanwhile, the coalition will unveil plans to bring down migration and to cut visas for students, graduates and backpackers. The shadow housing minister will use an address at the National Press Club to argue that changes are needed to shore up housing supply. Andrew Bragg will detail plans to take net overseas migration levels under 180,000 people per year. In other news, the country's National Disability Insurance Scheme watchdog has used new powers for the first time to ban an auditor and consultant. They are accused of registering 200 providers with false or misleading information. NDIS Minister Jenny McAllister says there's no place for fraud in the scheme.
1: Fraudsters looking to make a quick buck will be booted off the scheme. We are getting on with the job of cracking down on fraud and corruption in the NDIS, and the banning orders should serve as a warning to anyone who thinks they can get away with doing the wrong thing.
9: Chicken giant Ingham's has expanded the lockdown of its poultry farms as the threat of the H5 bird flu increases. 236 cases of bird flu have so far been recorded across the country, with most in South Australia. Australia will follow New Zealand and vaccinate endangered wildlife against the virus. Also making news, the death toll from a 7.4 magnitude earthquake in Colombia has risen to 224, and a long-term study shows adults who do both aerobic and muscle strengthening exercises are less likely to develop chronic illness. The prospect of Sydney losing the NRL Grand Final is starting to heat up, with two more cities throwing their hat into the ring for hosting rights for 2028. Melbourne has publicly declared its interest, as has New Zealand, joining Brisbane and Perth in trying to pinch the event from Sydney. Meanwhile, Raiders forward Corey Horsburgh has been dropped for Saturday afternoon's game against the Sharks after he was publicly slammed by coach Ricky Stewart for a brain snap last weekend. In AFL, Geelong has decided not to play defender Jake Cooler Jasny this week as the fallout continues from the concussion waiver scandal. And Ricky Ponting is pushing for Australian cricket leaders to allow private capital to be injected into the Big Bash League as Cricket Australia's board prepares to meet in Melbourne today. That's the latest from the Capital Radio Newsroom.
11: Continuing with XLFM local news, thanks to Red Energy, the 100% Australian energy retailer owned by Snowy Hydro. I'm Caitlin Lewis. Community sporting clubs can now apply for the state government's local sport defibrillator grant program with $500,000 available. Eligible sporting organisations can apply for grants of up to $3,000 to purchase, install and maintain defibrillators and provide training. Applications for the program close on October 7 or earlier if available funding is exhausted. Member for Monero, Steve Wan, says it will benefit smaller organisations.
12: This program is specifically designed for sporting clubs in small communities, so places like Mataminibi, Bombala, to install defibrillators at their sporting grounds, and they can get up to $3,000 for that. So it is very much targeted at those areas that are probably haven't had the ability to get these defibrillators put in place, and perhaps where the local community club wouldn't be able to do it on their own.
11: A woman's attempts to make new friends in the region has turned into a craft group that is growing every week. The Sew Together group was created last year and meet every Thursday to complete their craft projects or to make new friends. Auxiliary Lieutenant at the Cooma Salvos and creator of the group, Debbie Bartlett, told XLFM it's a welcoming group.
13: I think especially where a lot of our community members live, it can be quite isolating. So just, you know, having a space where I can come for half an hour, you know, whatever it is, it's just a welcoming space we have. It's not just open to ladies, but that's who typically come. So we've got a couple of young ladies in their 20s, we've got some older ladies in their 80s and everything in between.
11: And a bluegrass band from the Snowy Mountains will be celebrating World Play on the Porch Day later this month at the Berrydale Inn. Gabby Foreman and the Wayward Pilgrims will be taking to the stage on Saturday, August 29, putting Berrydale and the Snowy Mountains on the world stage.
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11: The Canberra Raiders have released their team to take on the Sharks this Saturday. Corey Horsburgh has been dropped from the squad after his brain snap against the Knights last weekend. That's the latest XLFM local news. 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I'm Caitlin Lewis.
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14: Transport for New South Wales would like to advise Kosciuszko Road. Chains are required from Wilson's Valley to Perisher. Gothaga Road, chains are required from the Kosciuszko Road intersection to the village. Alpine Way's open to Threadbow. Beyond Threadbow, chains may be required from Threadbow to the Wattles. On the Snowy Mountains Highway, caution, slush on the road from Sawyer's Hill to the Erangabilly Caves. The Link Road to Selwyn Snow Resort, the road is open. Elliott Way, the road is open. And Cooper to Brown Mountain, the road is open. Make sure you're keeping it here for all the latest winter road updates.
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2: Pretty overcast day today with scattered showers, snow 1200 metres, gusty winds later on, partly cloudy tomorrow, rain showers about the peak, snow 1400 metres, partly cloudy after some morning frost Friday, much the same Saturday. 90% chance of snowfalls over the next 24 hours, a high of 13 for Cooma today, Jindy's chasing 9 and 13 for Canberra. It's 3 right now in Cooma, Jindabyne 2, 1 degree Bombala, Charlotte Pass minus 1, 1 degree Mount Selwyn, and it's 6 in Canberra.
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0: you think that song Higher Love has got something to do with the Mile High Club? 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
0: 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XLFM 96.1 local Brentford show. Tom Petty now moves us along at 12 minutes past 7. Morning. Blah.

0: Winds picking up later in the day, according to the bomb. 90% chance of snowfalls over the next 24 hours. A high of 13 for Cooma today. Jindabyne striving to get to a mere 9. Should get there pretty easy. And 13 for Canberra. 3 right now in Cooma. Here in Jindabyne, it's 2, and it's 6 degrees in Canberra at a quarter past 7.
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22: Transport for New South Wales would like to advise Kosciuszko Road. Chains are required from Wilson's Valley to Perisher. Gothaga Road, chains are required from the Kosciuszko Road intersection to the village. Alpine Way's open to Thredbo. Beyond Thredbo, chains may be required from Thredbo to the Wattles. On the Snowy Mountains Highway, caution, slush on the road from Sawyers Hill to the Erangabilly Caves. The Link Road to Selwyn Snow Resort, the road is open. Elliot Way, the road is open. And Coomber to Brown Mountain, the road is open. Make sure you're keeping it here for all the latest winter road updates.
1: Snowy Monero Carpentry.

Oh, for the love of what? No. Oh. What? The bloody sun's come out. Ray Parker Jr. there. XLFM 96.1 local Brentford Shores. Aussie Crawl now at 24 past 7. Morning.

0: 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Hump Day Wednesday morning it is. We're T-minus 3 minutes away from the 7:30 news. Right now, belated news story.
1: All right, what you got?
2: A gravestone designer from the British town of Waterlooville has faced court for filling his manager's water bottle with water from the toilet after she criticised his work. Jonathan Oliver pleaded guilty, Your Honour, to administering a poison or a noxious substance with intent. The court heard Oliver, who creates designs for gravestones, had snapped when his boss criticised his work. He then filled her sports-style drinking bottle with water from the toilet because he reckons she's so full of it her eyes are brown. But then again, what do you expect from someone who lives in Waterlooville?
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8: This is Budgie Baker. A little bit windy and snowy out there. There's quite a bit of snow blowing around. It is creating some nice stashes on the runs, though, as long as you can get to them today. Around 5 centimetres of snow so far. More on the way. Keep checking what lifts are going to open and looking for those protected runs. At Selwyn Snow Resort, Township Triple Chair, New Chum Chair, should be spinning for the skiers and boarders. Red Energy Toboggan Park, the go for all the sliders. Charlotte Pass, Guthrie's Double Chair, Cosy Triple Chair to get you to some nice fresh snow up high. Pulpa T-Bar and the Basin Pommer, okay for everyone. First timers jumping onto the cosy carpet. Perisher, lifts may go on hold as the weather stays with us. Air and International should be okay over on Mount P. Front and Centre Valley surface lifts might be the go. Luke House, Smigs and Guthaga lifts will be very weather dependent today. Threadbow, wind may affect lifts like the Basin and Carrolls, maybe Cruiser, but Spawners and Antons and Gun Barrel should be okay. And a Friday flat, of course. We're just going to have to wait and see as the day begins what the lay of the land is.
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9: From the Capital Radio Newsroom, good morning. I'm James Highbrow. The federal government denies high tobacco taxes are driving the cigarette black market. Officers from the AFP and Border Force have raided Metro Petroleum stations nationwide over the alleged sale of illicit tobacco. Metro says it has terminated arrangements with 9 operators following the raids. Labor MP Julian Hill says illegal tobacco is a problem in many countries.
10: It's being fuelled by a global surplus of very cheap production. You can get this stuff for less than a dollar a packet, which has been weaponised across the world by transnational serious and organised crime syndicates.
9: Meanwhile, the coalition will unveil plans to bring down migration and to cut visas for students, graduates and backpackers. The shadow housing minister will use an address at the National Press Club to argue that changes are needed to shore up housing supply. Andrew Bragg will detail plans to take net overseas migration levels under 180,000 people per year. In other news, the country's National Disability Insurance Scheme watchdog has used new powers for the first time to ban an auditor and consultant. They are accused of registering 200 providers with false or misleading information. NDIS Minister Jenny McAllister says there's no place for fraud in the scheme.
11: Fraudsters looking to make a quick buck will be booted off the scheme. We are getting on with the job of cracking down on fraud and corruption in the NDIS, and the banning orders should serve as a warning. to anyone who thinks they can get away with doing the wrong thing.
9: Chicken giant Ingham's has expanded the lockdown of its poultry farms as the threat of the H5 bird flu increases. 236 cases of bird flu have so far been recorded across the country, with most in South Australia. Australia will follow New Zealand and vaccinate endangered wildlife against the virus. Also making news, the death toll from a 7.4 magnitude earthquake in Colombia has risen to 224, and a long-term study shows adults who do both aerobic and muscle strengthening exercises are less likely to develop chronic illness. The prospect of Sydney losing the NRL Grand Final is starting to heat up, with two more cities throwing their hat into the ring for hosting rights for 2028. Melbourne has publicly declared its interest, as has New Zealand, joining Brisbane and Perth in trying to pinch the event from Sydney. Meanwhile, Raiders forward Corey Horsburgh has been dropped for Saturday afternoon's game against the Sharks after he was publicly slammed by coach Ricky Stewart for a brain snap last weekend. In AFL, Geelong has decided not to play defender Jake Coolidge Jasny this week as the fallout continues from the concussion waiver scandal. And Ricky Ponting is pushing for Australian cricket leaders to allow private capital to be injected into the Big Bash League as Cricket Australia's board prepares to meet in Melbourne today. That's the latest from the Capital Radio Newsroom.
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1: Transport for New South Wales would like to advise Kosciuszko Road. Chains are required from Wilson's Valley to Perisher. Gothica Road, chains are required from the Kosciuszko Road intersection to the village. Alpine Way's open to Threadbow. Beyond Threadbow, chains may be required from Threadbow to the Wattles. On the Snowy Mountains Highway, caution, slush on the road from Sawyer's Hill to the Erangabilly Caves. The Link Road to Selwyn Snow Resort, the road is open. Elliott Way, the road is open. And Coomera to Brown Mountain, the road is open. Make sure you're keeping it here for all the latest winter road updates.
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0: Bit of cloud abound today, some scattered showers, snow 1200 metres and gusty winds later on. Partly cloudy tomorrow, rain showers about the peaks, snow 1400 metres. Partly cloudy after some morning frost Friday, much the same Saturday. 90% chance of snowfalls over the next 24 hours. Top of 13 for Coomera today, Jindy's high 9 and 13 for Canberra. It's gone back to 4 degrees in Coomera right now. Jindabyne 3, 2 degrees Bombala, Charlotte Pass still minus 1. 1 degree at Mount Solon, and it's gone back to 7 in Canberra.
12: Yeah, that's right, yeah.
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12: Hey, Gaz, mate. You know, when you die, people, they cry and they beg for you to come back. 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They do. I mean, what do you reckon's wrong there? 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See, this is why we've got Ghostbusters, you see.
0: Right, okay, thanks for all that. Okay, this is Donna Summer now. She works hard for the money. 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
0: All right, time to check the birthdays. 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
2: Right, yeah, the beautiful Akara Della Levine. She's turning 34 today. She's a supermodel. She's an English-born girl. She's pretty. Down the page a bit more, that Nicole Brown, 55. Yeah, she's in Boston Legal and That 70s Show. Who else have we got here? Peter Cruz turning 61 today. He's in 6 Feet Under, which is an HBO series. It's not too bad, apparently. We've got Savannah Lee May turning 26 today. She's been quite a bit of stuff, like Night Squad, The Secret Lives of Cheerleaders, and Julie and the Phantoms, which I haven't heard of. Okay, what else have we got down here? Let's have a look here. Leah Pipes, she's turning 38 today. She's another pretty television actress. She's in Sorority Row and The Originals as well, which is not too bad. Old Bruce Greenwood, now he's turning 70 today. He's Captain Christopher Pike in the new Star Trek films. Also saw him in another film that was really good. He played JFK in, I think it was called 28 Days or something. Anyway, it was about the Cuban Missile Crisis, and he played a really good bloody JFK, I must say. Anyway, I digress. Jim Beavers turned 76 today. He's in Supernatural, you know, that series.
0: Mm-hmm.
2: Yeah. He's Bobby Singer in that, and he calls the two guys idiots all the time.
0: What about the book?
2: Oh, yeah, no, I checked the book, and it's got a blank page.
0: Okay. All right, well, if you are having a birthday today and you missed the birthday book, happy birthday.
2: Happy birthday
0: to you. Okay, old mate John Farnham now. That's Freedom, XLFM. Now 18 to 8. G'day.

0: There he goes. John Farnham with That's Freedom, XLFM 96.1 Local Breakfast Show. Hump Day Wednesday morning it is. A little bit of cloud about today. Sun's poking his head through every so often. Scattered showers, snow 1,200 metres. Winds picking up later in the day, according to the bomb. 90% chance of snowfalls over the next 24 hours. A top of 13 for Cooma today. Ginderbine's chasing 9. Canberra should reach around about 13, same as Cooma. No, it's 4 right now in Cooma. Here in Ginderbine, squatting on 3 degrees, 7 in Canberra at, 13 minutes to the hour of 8?
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8: Transport for New South Wales would like to advise Kosciuszko Road. Chains are required from Wilson's Valley to Perisher. Gothaga Road, chains are required from the Kosciuszko Road intersection to the village. Alpine Way is open to Threadboat. Beyond Threadboat, chains may be required from Threadboat to the Wattles. On the Snowy Mountains Highway, caution, slush on the road from Sawyer's Hill to the Erangabilly Caves. The Link Road to Selwyn Snow Resort, the road is open. Elliot Way, the road is open. And Coomber to Brown Mountain, the road is open. Make sure you're keeping it here for all the latest winter road updates.
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0: 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Belinda used to be a member of a band called Go-Go's. Hope they're not singing about her. That was Wham. XLFM 96.1 local breakfast show. Fine Young Cannibals moves us along now. At 7 minutes from 8 o'clock morning.
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0: 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XLFM 96.1, local breakfast show. We're, what, a tick over the 3 minutes from the news at 8. Right now, belated news story.
1: Where are you now, Gazmo?
2: The discovery of a jet stretching out 400 million, million, million, million, million, million kilometers. Oh, all right, that's a little bit too many. The discovery of a jet stretching out 400 million, million kilometers from a star is challenging astronomers' current understanding of space. Scientists say the findings beyond the understanding of theoretical models because no one had previously believed such a giant stellar jet could exist. Well, guess what? It does. Back to the drawing board, boys.
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6: 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Australian energy starts right here in the Snowy Mountains.
7: This is Budgie Baker. A little bit windy and snowy out there. There's quite a bit of snow blowing around. It is creating some nice stashes on the runs, though, as long as you can get to them today. Around 5 centimetres of snow so far. More on the way. Keep checking what lifts are going to open and looking for those protected runs. At Selwyn Snow Resort, Township Triple Chair, New Chum Chair, should be spinning for the skiers and boarders. Red Energy Toboggan Park, the go for all the sliders. Charlotte Pass, Guthrie's Double Chair, Cossie Triple Chair to get you to some nice fresh snow up high. Pulpa T Bar and the Basin Pommer, okay for everyone. First timers jumping onto the cozy carpet. Perisher, lifts may go on hold as the weather stays with us. Air and International should be okay over on Mount P. Front and Centre Valley surface lifts might be the go. Blue Cow, Smidge and Guthaga lifts will be very weather dependent today. Threadbow, wind may affect lifts like the Basin and Carroll's, maybe Cruiser, but Spawners and Anton's and Gun Barrel should be okay. And a Friday flat, of course. We're just going to have to wait and see as the day begins what the lay of the land is.
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9: From the Capital Radio Newsroom, good morning. I'm James Wybrow. A leading businessman believes it is more than likely interest rates will be hiked again before the end of the year. The Reserve Bank has given mortgage holders a reprieve at its latest meeting, holding the official cash rate at 4.35%. Governor Michelle Bullock hasn't ruled out the need for further rate rises if inflation shows no sign of easing. Yellow Brick Road Home Loans Chairman Mark Boreas says any change will likely come in November.
10: She's more than likely going to raise interest rates in the, I would say, the November meeting, which is the Melbourne Cup Day meeting, which every year seems to be a watershed day for the Reserve Bank. They either always put rates up or put rates down on that day.
9: In other news, a 12th person has been charged as part of investigations into the kidnapping and murder of Sydney grandfather Chris Bagsarian. The 85-year-old was snatched from his North Ryde home in a case of mistaken identity in February. A 51-year-old woman from Lethbridge Park is accused of being an accessory after the fact to murder. 11 other people remain before the courts. Former Liberal Prime Minister John Howard has warned against an alliance between the Coalition and One Nation. Opposition leader Angus Taylor has faced pressure from a small number of MPs to collaborate with Pauline Hanson's party. Mr Howard says the only party the Liberals should be in coalition with is the Nationals. Meanwhile, Queensland's Education Department has cautioned students against participating in planned strikes against Pauline Hanson. A nationwide protest is scheduled to take place tomorrow, led by the high school anti-capitalist group. And a new online program is being launched to help Australian mothers who use alcohol to cope with anxiety. University of Sydney researchers found one in four women turn to drinking to cope with the stresses of motherhood. The Matilda Centre's Dr. Katrina Pryor says they're looking for 130 people to take part in the program.
11: Not every mum wants to admit that they might be drinking, particularly if they're breastfeeding, but we want to bring awareness to this, that we know motherhood is difficult, it's overwhelming, and there are evidence-based strategies and ways of coping without, you know, relying on alcohol.
9: Canberra Raiders coach Ricky Stewart has swung the axe and promoted youth after their finals hopes came to an end with last week's loss to the Knights. Corey Horsburgh has been dropped from the side for Saturday's trip to Cronulla, while Sevelio Tamale will start at centre, with Simi Sasagi rested ahead of end-of-season shoulder surgery. In cricket, all-rounder Bo Webster believes he has the runs on the board to be considered for a place in the Australian top order. The Aussies take on Bangladesh in their first test in Darwin tomorrow. And in AFL, Hawthorn has ruled out Connor Nash for the rest of the season. The midfielder will have surgery in the coming days to repair a complex nerve issue. That's the latest from the Capital Radio newsroom.
12: Continuing with XLFM local news, thanks to Red Energy, the 100% Australian energy retailer owned by Snowy Hydro. I'm Caitlin Lewis. Locals with information about a number of stolen trail bikes in Cooma earlier this year are being asked to talk to police. On Friday, May 29, officers responded to reports of a break and enter at a semi-rural property on Snowy Creek Avenue in Cooma. Police were told a large amount of property was stolen, including a red Honda CRF 125 trail bike, a red Honda CRF 230 trail bike, and a red and white Honda XR 250 trail bike. Police have commenced inquiries into the matter and are appealing for anyone with information to come forward. Police believe these items may have been unsold within the Cooma area. A Salvation Army Red Shield collection has led to the creation of a popular crafting group. The Sew Together group in Cooma have been meeting up every Thursday since last year, with the group taking off in popularity this year. Auxiliary Lieutenant at the Cooma Salvos and creator of the group, Debbie Bartlett, told XLFM all kinds of crafts are welcome.
13: So we've got ladies that bring their sewing machines, their cricket machines. We've got one lady that is determined to finish her cross stitch. We've got another lady who's crocheting a blanket that she started 16 years ago. And this is her way to make sure she finishes it. You know, we've got some people who come who aren't crafty at all, and they actually just come for the connection.
12: And new equipment has joined the Snowy Valley Council's Food Organics and Garden Organics composting facility following major investment. 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The new equipment has joined the fleet thanks to a $50,000 contribution from Visy and the Pratt Foundation, along with a $10,000 investment from Council.
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12: The Snowy River Bears will be looking to end the regular season off with a bang this weekend after a massive loss to the Crookwell Green Devils on August 8. The Bears lost 48-0 at home on Saturday, putting them firmly in sixth place. That's the latest XLFM local news. 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
14: Transport for New South Wales would like to advise Kosciuszko Road. Chains are required from Wilson's Valley to Perisher. Gothaga Road, chains are required from the Kosciuszko Road intersection to the village. Alpine Way's open to Threadbow. Beyond Threadbow, chains may be required from Threadbow to the Wattles. On the Snowy Mountains Highway, caution, slush on the road from Sawyers Hill to the Erangabilly Caves. The Link Road to Selwyn Snow Resort, the road is open. Elliott Way, the road is open. And Coomer to Brown Mountain, the road is open. Make sure you're keeping it here for all the latest winter road updates.
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0: Bit of cloud about the day, scattered showers, snow 1200 metres, gusty winds later on, partly cloudy tomorrow, rain showers about the ranges, and snow 1400 metres, partly cloudy after some morning fog and frost Friday, much the same Saturday. 90% chance of snowfalls over the next 24 hours, top of 13 for Coomer today, Jindy 9, and Canberra's chasing 13. It's now 6 degrees in Coomer, Jindabyne 4, it's 3 at Bombala, Charlotte Pass still minus 1. It's 0 at Mount Selwyn, and it's now 8 degrees in Canberra.
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9: Transport for New South Wales would like to advise Kosciuszko Road. Caution, slush on the road from Wilson's Valley to Prussian Creek. Chains are required from Prussian Creek to Perisher. Guthaga Road, chains are required from the Kosciuszko Road intersection to the village. Alpine Way is open to Threadbow. Beyond Threadbow, chains may be required from Threadbow to the Wattles. On the Snowy Mountains Highway, caution, slush on the road from Sawyers Hill to the Rangabilly Caves. The Link Road to Selwyn Snow Resort is open. Elliot Way, the road is open. And Coomer to Brown Mountain, the road is open. Make sure you keep it here for all the latest winter road updates.
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1: Me dead in a pink Cadillac, that's for sure. Much prefer my beige Leyland P76. Aretha Franklin, Freeway of Love, XLFN 96.1 local breakfast show on your hump day Wednesday morning, around about 2.5 minutes away from the 8:30 news, weather and sport right now. Belated news story. Right, but you got... A thief has fallen through a roof and landed in the arms of waiting police during a failed robbery. Police were called to the Castle Hill Post Office in England after a burglar activated a security alarm about 1 a.m. When police arrived, they could see a man's leg dangling from the roof. Minutes later, the roof gave way and the would-be thief fell on the floor at the feet of the coppers. The man, 31, idiot, was arrested and taken to Castle Hill Police Station before being transported to hospital for a computer-assisted tomography scan, commonly known as a CAT scan, of the moron's brain.
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6: This is Budgie Baker. It's a bit breezy and it's still snowy out there. There's quite a lot, though, blowing around and it is creating some nice dashes. Just make sure you keep checking what lifts are open and keep an eye out for those protected runs. So on another snowy day, Township Triple Chair, though, and New Charm Chair, spinning for the skiers and boarders, Red Energy Toboggan Park, the go for all the sliders. Charlotte Pass, Guthrie's Double Chair on hold at the moment. Cozzy Triple Chair, though, will get you to some fresh snow up the top. Bulpa T-Bar, Base and Palmer, okay for everyone. And for first timers, you can ride the Cozzy Carpet for all your fun. Perisher, lifts may go on hold as the weather stays with us, but Erin International should be okay. Front and Centre Valley Surface Lift, probably a good choice. Blue Cow, Smith and Agathaga lifts will be very weather dependent, but so far so good. Threbo, wind is going to affect lifts like the Basin and Carrolls, which are on hold. Cruiser, Sponners, Anton's, Gun Barrel should be okay, as well as Friday Flat. We'll just keep an eye on the weather and make the most of the day.
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8: From the Capital Radio Newsroom, good morning. I'm James Wybrow. A leading businessman believes it is more than likely interest rates will be hiked again before the end of the year. The Reserve Bank has given mortgage holders a reprieve at its latest meeting, holding the official cash rate at 4.35%. Governor Michelle Bullock hasn't ruled out the need for further rate rises if inflation shows no sign of easing. Yellow Brick Road Home Loans Chairman Mark Boreas says any change will likely come in November.
9: She's more than likely going to raise interest rates in the, I would say, the November meeting, which is the Melbourne Cup Day meeting, which every year seems to be a watershed day for the Reserve Bank. They either always put rates up or put rates down on that day.
8: In other news, a 12th person has been charged as part of investigations into the kidnapping and murder of Sydney grandfather Chris Bagsarian. The 85-year-old was snatched from his North Ryde home in a case of mistaken identity in February. A 51-year-old woman from Lethbridge Park is accused of being an accessory after the fact to murder. 11 other people remain before the courts. Former Liberal Prime Minister John Howard has warned against an alliance between the Coalition and One Nation. Opposition leader Angus Taylor has faced pressure from a small number of MPs to collaborate with Pauline Hanson's party. Mr Howard says the only party the Liberals should be in coalition with is the Nationals. Meanwhile, Queensland's Education Department has cautioned students against participating in planned strikes against Pauline Hanson. A nationwide protest is scheduled to take place tomorrow led by the high school anti-capitalist group. And a new online program is being launched to help Australian mothers who use alcohol to cope with anxiety. University of Sydney researchers found 1 in 4 women turn to drinking to cope with the stresses of motherhood. The Matilda Centre's Dr. Katrina Pryor says they're looking for 130 people to take part in the program.
0: Not every mum wants to admit that they might be drinking, particularly if they're breastfeeding, but we want to bring awareness to this, that we know motherhood is difficult, it's overwhelming, and there are evidence-based strategies and ways of coping without, you know, relying on alcohol.
8: Canberra Raiders coach Ricky Stewart has swung the axe and promoted youth after their finals hopes came to an end with last week's loss to the Knights. Corey Horsburgh has been dropped from the side for Saturday's trip to Cronulla, while Sevelio Tamale will start at centre, with Simi Sasagi rested ahead of end-of-season shoulder surgery. In cricket, all-rounder Bo Webster believes he has the runs on the board to be considered for a place in the Australian top order. The Aussies take on Bangladesh in their first test in Darwin tomorrow. And in AFL, Hawthorn has ruled out Connor Nash for the rest of the season. The midfielder will have surgery in the coming days to repair a complex nerve issue. That's the latest from the Capital Radio newsroom.
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10: Transport for New South Wales would like to advise Kosciuszko Road. Caution, slush on the road from Wilson's Valley to Prussian Creek. Chains are required from Prussian Creek to Perisher. Guthaga Road, chains are required from the Kosciuszko Road intersection to the village. Alpine Way is open to Threadbow. Beyond Threadbow, chains may be required from Threadbow to the Wattles. On the Snowy Mountains Highway, the road is open. The Link Road to Selwyn Snow Resort is open. Elliott Way is also open. And Cooma to Brown Mountain, the road is open. Make sure you're keeping it here for all the latest winter road updates.
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1: Bit of cloud about today, some scattered showers here and there. Snow 1,200 metres, gusty winds are forecast later on. Partly cloudy tomorrow with rain showers about the peaks and snow 1,400 metres. After some morning fog and frost, a partly cloudy day for Friday, much the same Saturday. 90% chance of snowfalls over the next 24 hours, a high of 13 for Cooma today, Jindy's top 9, and 13 for Canberra. It's now 7 degrees in Cooma, here in Jindabyne 5. It's 3 at Bombalum, Charlotte Pass, still minus 1, 1 degree at Mount Solon, and 8 degrees in Canberra. 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

0: 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We're on a
1: 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Right, people, another heads up about our Excel FM loving local shop, the Snowy Comp, which is still going, as you should probably realise, and it ends on the 28th of this month, so not much time. Anyway, all you got to do, pop into one of our participating businesses, scan the QR code there, and you'll go in a draw for $5,000. Now, some of those stores, let's have a look, see here. Oh, yeah. We got High Country Outfitters, Monero Stone, Monero Sheds, Wild Brumby Cafe, Cooma Hotel, Cooma and Bombala Visitors Centre. Maybe that should be Cooma and Bombala Visitors Centres, plural, too. Or Snowy Mill as well. So that's how easy it is. So, yeah, scan the code, pop into any of our participating businesses. And, yeah, $5,000, you never know, it could be yours. All thanks to, well, our participating businesses, and, of course, we here at XLFM 96.1. Right. All right, only I know this. This is some early Madonna, Material Girl. Right. XLFM 96.1, local breakfast, John. Yeah, hump day Wednesday morning, now 19 to 9 morning.

0: Madonna's Material World. 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XLFM 96.1 local breakfast show. Wednesday morning it is. A bit of rain about today. Snow 1,200 metres. Gusty winds later on, according to the weather girl. 90% chance of snow falls over the next 24 hours. A top of 13 for Cooma today. And Jindabyne's going for 9. 13, 2 for Canberra. 7 right now in Cooma. Here in Jindabyne, it's 5 degrees outside and it's 8 degrees in Canberra at 8:45.
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3: 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A mysterious cosmic event tears Oak Street and the entire neighbourhood from suburbia and lands it in a place of terror that threatens the Platt family in J.J. Abrams' The End of Oak Street.
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14: Transport for New South Wales would like to advise Kosciuszko Road. Caution, slush on the road from Dana's Gap to Perisher. Guthaga Road, chains are required from the Kosciuszko Road intersection to the village. On Alpine Way, the road is open to Threadbo. Beyond Threadbo, chains may be required from Threadbo to the Wattles. On the Snowy Mountains Highway, the road is open. The Link Road to Selwood Snow Resort is open. Elliott Way is also open. And Cooma to Brown Mountain, the road is open. Make sure you keep it here for all the latest winter road updates.
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1: 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We'll launch into our first 30-minute music marathon of the day.
0: And of course, I've got to get home to my beautiful Belinda Carlo this morning. I've got to wake her up wearing my Dynamic Hypnotics outfit.
1: What does that look like?
0: Well, it makes me look like a magician. I can hypnotise her and she doesn't remember anything. That does whatever I like as well.
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7: 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Australian energy starts right here in the Snowy Mountains.
8: This is Budgie Baker. It's a bit breezy and it's still snowy out there. There's quite a lot, though, blowing around, and it is creating some nice stashes. Just make sure you keep checking what lifts are open and keep an eye out for those protected runs. So on another snowy day, Township Triple Chair, though, and New Chum Chair, spinning for the skiers and boarders, Red Energy Toboggan Park, the go for all the sliders. Charlotte Pass, Guthrie's Double Chair on hold at the moment. Cozzy Triple Chair, though, will get you to some fresh snow up the top. Pull for T-Bar Base and Palmer, okay for everyone. And first timers, you can ride the Cozzy Carpet for all your fun. Perisher, lifts may go on hold as the weather stays with us, but Erin International should be okay. Front and Centre Valley Surface Lift, probably a good choice. Blue Cow, Smith's and Agathaga lifts will be very weather dependent, but so far so good. Trebo, wind is going to affect lifts like the Basin and Carrolls, which are on hold. Cruiser, Spawners, Anton's, Gunbarrel should be okay, as well as Friday Flat. We'll just keep an eye on the weather and make the most of the day.
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9: From the Capital Radio Newsroom, good morning. I'm James Wybrow. The federal opposition is expected to unveil plans to bring down Australia's migration rate. Shadow Housing Minister Andrew Bragg will use an address at the National Press Club to detail the coalition's proposal. Nationals leader Matt Canavan has told Nine the plan will also focus on cutting visas for graduates, backpackers and students.
10: I think our university should be focused on teaching Australian students, doing Australian research.
9: In other news, experts believe it is more than likely interest rates will be hiked again before the end of the year. The Reserve Bank has given mortgage holders a reprieve at its latest meeting, holding the official cash rate at 4.35%. Governor Michelle Bullock hasn't ruled out the need for further rate rises if inflation shows no signs of easing. Meanwhile, Commonwealth Bank has posted a $10.9 billion profit for the full financial year ending on the 30th of June. The lender has flagged a 15% decline in mortgage applications since the federal budget. One Nation claims the Prime Minister has failed to declare a gift he received from the Japanese Prime Minister. Anthony Albanese was given two royal melons by Sane Takachi when she visited Canberra earlier this year. Mr. Albanese has faced backlash after he made a gesture in front of his chest when discussing the gift on a podcast. One Nation MP Barnaby Joyce says the melons should be listed on his official register.
11: He's put very minor things on his register, such as vinyl records, but these don't crack a feature. Why not?
9: Politicians are only required to declare gifts above $750. Also making news, spy agency ASIO is expected to get new powers to secretly probe university collaborations with hostile nations. And the remains of a pregnant Stone Age woman have been found in a cave on a small island off the coast of Sweden. Researchers believe the woman is about 9,000 years old. All-rounder Bo Webster believes he has the runs on the board to be considered for a place in the Australian top order. Ahead of the first test against Bangladesh, Webster says he shouldn't just be seen as competing for the all-rounder spot with Cameron Green.
12: What I've done in my first eight tests with the bat has probably showed that I can be considered as a genuine top six batter, and the ball, is an option.
9: In NRL news, the prospect of Sydney losing the grand final is starting to heat up, with two more cities throwing their hat into the ring for hosting rights in 2028. Melbourne has publicly declared its interest, as has New Zealand, joining Brisbane and Perth in trying to pinch the event from Sydney. And North Melbourne captain Nick Larkey has admitted he's been using the ladder predictor with the Roos still a mathematical chance to play finals.
13: First time I can remember in my career being the back end of the year and still having a season alive.
9: That's the latest from the Capital Radio newsroom.
14: Continuing with XLFM local news, thanks to Red Energy, the 100% Australian energy retailer owned by Snowy Hydro. I'm Caitlin Lewis. Sporting clubs in the region are now able to apply for funding through the state government's Local Sport Defibrillator Grant Program. Eligible sporting organisations can apply for grants of up to $3,000 to purchase, install and maintain defibrillators and provide training. Member for Monero, Steve Wan, says they will be very easy to spot once installed.
15: What I'm seeing with most of these is that they're on an external wall of the buildings, and the example that I've seen sort of recently around near Queanbeyan is in a cabinet which sends a signal if somebody actually takes it out or operates it, so that you do reduce misuse, but it's available for anybody who's in the nearby area. So I would expect these to be the same, but it is up to clubs to actually put in that proposal and say what they want to do.
14: Cooma locals looking to make some new friends or get that craft project done are in luck with a crafting group set up near the Salvation Army store. The Sew Together group in Cooma have been meeting up every Thursday since last year, with the group taking off in popularity this year. Auxiliary Lieutenant at the Cooma Salvos and creator of the group, Debbie Bartlett, told XLFM interested locals can just rock up.
16: Every Thursday, 10 till 12, it's 37 Vale Street, so where the white building next to, in between Salvo stores and the Y. Just come along, morning tea supplied.
14: And a local bluegrass band will be working to put the region on the world map when they take to the stage for World Play on the Porch Day later this month. Gabby Foreman and the Wayward Pines will play a free concert at the Berrydale Inn on Saturday, August 29, joining musicians from across the globe who are playing music outdoors.
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14: The Canberra Raiders have released their team to take on the Sharks this Saturday. Corey Horsburgh has been dropped from the squad following last week's incident on field between him and Dane Gagai. Sebastian Chris and Vena Patuki-Case have been named on the interchange, with Kobe Black and Sione Finau as reserves. That's the latest XLFM local news. 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I'm Caitlin Lewis.
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17: Transport for New South Wales would like to advise Kosciuszko Road's open to Perisher. Guthaga Road, chains are required from the Kosciuszko Road intersection to the village. Alpine Way's open to Threadbow. Beyond Threadbow, chains may be required from Threadbow to the Waddles. On the Snowy Mountains Highway, the road is open. The Link Road to Selwood Snow Resort is open. Elliott Way's also open. And Cooma to Brown Mountain, the road is open. Make sure you're keeping it here for all the latest winter road updates.
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1: Cloudy with scattered showers today. A snow 1,200 metres. Some gusty winds predicted as well. Tomorrow, partly cloudy. Rain showers about the peaks. Snow 1,400 metres. Partly cloudy Friday. After some morning frost, similar conditions for Saturday. There's a 90% chance of snowfalls over the next 24 hours. Coomera's dropping to zero tonight. Top tomorrow of 14. A high of 12 for Jindabyne after a night's low of 2. And Canberra climbing to 15 tomorrow after an evening of 2. Monero Sheds. Priced right, build tough, build to last. Sheds, roofs, carports, patios and steel fabrication. Monero Sheds has you covered. Monero Sheds. Your shed, your way.
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0: of the Pressing Gangs, LFM 96.1, Thompson Twins, Hold Me Now. Closing off the 30-minute music marathon on your hump day Wednesday morning here with Gaz Awan. Expecting some gusty winds today, snow at about 1,200 metres, scattered showers as well, and they're going to extend into the evening hours, apparently. Partly cloudy with more rain showers tomorrow, mainly around the ranges, and snow at around about 1,400 metres. There's a 90% chance of snow falls over the next 24 hours. Coomera's dropping to zero tonight, top tomorrow of 14, a high of 12 for Gindervine after a night's low of 2. Coming up shortly, Gino Vannelli with this hit. Wild horses could not drag me away from you. Wild horses. 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
10: Transport for New South Wales would like to advise Kosciuszko Road's open to Perisher. Guthaga Road, chains are required from the Kosciuszko Road intersection to the village. Alpine Way's open to Threadbow. Beyond Threadbow, chains may be required from Threadbow to the Waddles. On the Snowy Mountains Highway, the road is open. The Link Road to Selwood Snow Resort is open. Elliott Way's also open. And Coomera to Brown Mountain, the road is open. Make sure you're keeping it here for all the latest winter road updates.

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2: It's time to see the big movies on the big screen in digital projection and Dolby surround sound at the Jindabyne Cinema. A mysterious cosmic event tears Oak Street and the entire neighbourhood from suburbia and lands it in a place of terror that threatens the Platt family in J.J. Abrams' The End of Oak Street.
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0: 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Old Barnsley there with Working Class Man. On your Wednesday morning, you with the guys of Horn about to leave the hot seat. Brad's coming in after the news at 10. He'll carry you through until the 3 o'clock hours. For me, guys of Horn, I'm going to bid you farewell till next time. So until then.
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4: 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The Charlotte Pass Snow Resort $89 Thursday deal. Charlotte Pass is totally snowbound with no cars, no queues and no crowds. And the $89 Thursday deal includes an all-mountain lift pass, over snow transport in and out of Charlotte Pass from Perisher and a free hot lunch plus a free drink. 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
1: 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Building Snowy 2.0. Australia's biggest battery right here in the Snowy Mountains.
12: This is Budgie Baker. A little bit breezy and still a bit snowy out there. Quite a lot of windblown snow coming in though, and that is creating some nice stashes. Just make sure you do keep checking what lifts are open, because they're opening and closing and then opening again quite often. Selwyn, another snowy day. Township Triple Chair, new chum chair will be spinning for the skiers and boarders. 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Charlotte Pass, Guthrie's double chair on a hold. Cozzy Triple Chair will get you some fresh snow. 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Perisher, same story there. Lifts may go on hold as that weather stays with us. Air and International should be okay, as well as other lifts on Mount P. Front and Centre Valley surface lift might be the go. Blue Cows meets Guthaga will be weather dependent, but so far so good. Threadbow, wind is going to affect lifts like Carroll's, but Basin, Cruiser, Spinners, Anton's and Gunbarrel should be okay, as well as Friday flat for the first timers and the kids. Just keep an eye on the weather and make the most of your day.
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13: From the Capital Radio Newsroom, good morning. I'm James Whitebrow. The Shadow Treasurer says he's deeply concerned about the state of Australia's economy. The Reserve Bank has given mortgage holders a reprieve at its latest meeting, holding the official cash rate at 4.35%. However, experts believe it is more than likely interest rates will be hiked again before the end of the year. Tim Wilson says there's little sign of reprieve.
3: We have persistent inflation, which means we have higher interest rates. And when Australians go to the supermarket, they're paying more and getting less in their trolley or their basket.
13: In other news, the latest survey of New South Wales public hospital patients has found more than 90% rate their care as positive. The adult admitted patient poll heard from 22,000 people. Bureau of Health Information Chief Executive Hiko Spalek says only 3% reported poor caring experiences.
7: BHI found that patients were 13 times more likely to rate the care they received overall as poor or very poor when the care they received